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6: Morning, I'm Jackie Lim. A heartbreaking development in Nepal's flash flood disaster, with the first of 43 missing Australians confirmed dead. New South Wales teacher Michael Keith's family confirming the news. Penny Wong has told Nine, though, the Australian government is yet to receive official word.
7: We respect the rights of the families to make the statements they have, and our thoughts go out to his family and to every Australian family who is hoping the many who are missing can be located.
6: Rescuers are now searching hydropower tunnels along the disaster zone, fearing hundreds of workers may be trapped inside. A Qantas pay fight is gathering momentum, with regional ground crews overwhelmingly voting for industrial action. No strike date has been locked in, but crews can walk off the job with just 3 days' notice. Treasury is warning the nation's AI boom could have an unexpected side effect, with the billions being poured into new data centres, putting upward pressure on rates. A win for the White House, with the US Supreme Court allowing work to continue on Trump's $558 million ballroom project. In a narrow 5-4 ruling, judges found a preservation group who ordered the halt likely lacked the legal standing to challenge the build. Parts of the project could now be finished within months. And Spider-Man star Tom Holland is swinging into the record books. He's become the third highest grossing actor of all time, only trailing Scarlett Johansson and Zoe Saldana on the box office rich list.
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6: In sport, Lionel Messi has announced his retirement from international football. The 39-year-old's made the announcement on his socials, admitting it's a decision that hurt. He finishes up with 125 goals and a World Cup title with Argentina. And former AFL player Nick Riewoldt has labelled Scott Pendlebury's exit from Collingwood as strange, saying he deserved a better farewell. Pendlebury is set to join the Suns on a 4-year player-coach hybrid deal. He played 442 games for the Magpies. That's the latest in news and sport.
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9: A partly cloudy day today and the light winds for the first day of September, and those temperatures will be increasing into the early 30s by the end of the week. Tops of 23 today and down to 8 degrees tonight.
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0: Kate Bush, all part of your feel-good workday on Zinc 96. First day of spring, and I tell you what, when you have a look at the temperatures towards the end of the week, it's like, you know, yes, spring has been given the memo that we up the temperatures. So enjoy these cooler couple of days because that'll be the end of it. By the end of the week, we're looking early 30s already. There you go. Spring has sprung. Billy Idol on the way, The Boss, for you next here at Zinc.
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0: The home of the $1,000 secret sound is us here at Zenk 96. And another shot back in with our Bilko and Jade just after 8 tomorrow. Some of the wrong guesses so far.
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9: Morning, I'm Jackie Lim. The federal government has pledged over $15 million to support Pacific athletes in the lead-up to the 2032 Olympics. The PM making the announcement while overseas for the Pacific Islands Forum. Aussie families who get the childcare subsidy are being urged to complete their yearly check to make sure they're not being shortchanged. Services Australia says last year more than 80% of families were handed a top-up or no change. Spokesperson Chelsea Kavikles says it's vital you're up to date.
10: Every year we balance childcare subsidy payments for around 1.2 million families. And we do that by asking families to confirm their income. That's usually completed by lodging your tax return with the ATO or telling us that you don't need to lodge.
9: Donald Trump has called for Iran's leadership to be prosecuted hours after new strikes were launched against Tehran-linked targets. The president also sharing AI-generated videos showing bombs hitting an island in the Strait of Hormuz. The Middle East conflict has now entered its seventh month. Violent shoppers will be banned from retail stores in new workplace protection orders. Coles, Woolies, Kmart and Bunnings are among those backing a plan to ban offenders. The laws are earmarked to come into effect in the next 12 months. And fans of Dolly Parton will be able to celebrate the country music icon in 2027, her estate announcing Dolly Fest, a two-day festival set for Nashville and London across consecutive weekends.
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9: In sport, Aussie selectors have made a big statement at selection, dropping five players from the ODI squad. Out-of-form batsman Manus Labuschagne among them. It comes ahead of a three-match series against Zimbabwe and Bangladesh. The Roosters' Connor Watson says he's glad his side will be facing a near full-strength Rabbitohs to end the home-and-away season. He's declared Latrell Mitchell's return for the Bunnies as perfect. And a first AFL Rising Star nomination for Port Adelaide. Lauren Young nominated after her 18-touch and two-goal showing against GWS. That's the latest in news and sport.
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0: A partly cloudy day today and a light winds for the first day of September, and those temperatures will be increasing into the early 30s by the end of the week. Tops of 23 today and down to 8 degrees tonight.
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Zinc 96 has Gympie Noosa in the Kalula Coast's favourite playlist. 80s hits you love. My angel is a centiphone. Angel is a centiphone. The 90s and 2000s. And 60s and 70s tracks that stand the test of time. I see a red door as I want it painted black. Come on. 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

0: Billy Joel, all part of your feel-good workday on Zinc 96. All right, this one's coming up not this Saturday, next Saturday, the Udlow Spring Lantern Festival, which is just delightful to see. From 4 till 8, it is a free family event at Udlow State School. So there's markets, music, food, lantern parade, which is, you have to see this. It's such a delight. Fireworks and so much more. So, yeah, make sure you are there. On the way, Nirvana we'll get to and Susie Q up next at Zinc.
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0: Eagles and some Frankie Goes to Hollywood. 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

0: There is one whole hour of great 80s music only minutes away here at Zinc, and I've got something we don't play very often for you today. A bit of Lloyd Cole here. Have a listen to this. Yeah, it's on the way. Psychedelic Furs in there too. That is your 80s lunch, and guess what? Yep, it's next at Zinc.
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8: Hey there, I'm Jackie Lim. Latest figures show national home prices fell a further 0.2% in August, marking the fifth consecutive month of price falls across the country. All major capitals except Darwin recorded falls, with the largest drop in Adelaide. Senior economist at realestate.com, Eleanor Cray, says there are some pretty strong signs of fewer investors in the market.
9: Tax changes are also likely impacting buyer demand and confidence, as well as the ongoing price falls, which are keeping many buyers on the sidelines.
8: The Australian government has pledged over $15 million to support Pacific athletes in the lead-up to the 2032 Olympics. The PM making the announcement while overseas for the Pacific Islands Forum. Anthony Albanese says the funding will be invested over 4 years.
10: The Brisbane Olympic Games is an opportunity to engage with the Pacific, for them to see this as a part of their engagement with Australia and indeed with the world.
8: Pauline Hanson has reportedly beefed up her security detail. The One Nation leader now has as many as a dozen officers protecting her. It reportedly comes after the PM's comment the party is dangerous and would say anything to win votes. And the decades-long hunt for answers over Tupac's murder has ended. A Las Vegas jury has found Dwayne Keefe D. Davis guilty of masterminding the 1996 drive-by shooting that killed the hip-hop superstar. Tupac died 6 days after being gunned down in his car at a Vegas intersection.
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8: In sport, Hawthorn travel to Perth today for the qualifying final against the Dockers at Optus on Thursday night. Both Jack Ginnivan and Carl Amon still need to prove their fitness for the clash. In the NRL, Penrith halfback Nathan Cleary has claimed his second Brad Fittler medal. Yasmin Meeks took out the women's top honour. And Marnus Labuschagne has been squeezed out of Australia's latest one-day squad. Pat Cummins and Mitch Stark have both been included for the ODI series against Zimbabwe and South Africa later this month. That's the latest in news and sport.
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0: A partly cloudy day today and the light winds for the first day of September, and those temperatures will be increasing into the early 30s by the end of the week. Tops of 23 today and down to 8 degrees tonight.
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0: Let's get into your 80s lunch here on Zing 96. This psychedelic furs, yes, love that. Lloyd Cole and the Commotions, not something we get to play all the time, but we will today in our 80s lunch. The Hunters in minutes, but Suzanne Vega, Luca, to kick us off. 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

0: The Pointer Sisters, of course, from the movie Love Actually, all part of your 80s lunch and feel-good workday here on Zinc. Well, it's coming up, two great days, and it's next Friday and Saturday. It is the Noosa Country Show. 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
2: Good afternoon. We got light southeasterlies, almost east-southeast at about 10 knots. We came up a high tide about 10:30, low tide at 4:30 this afternoon. There's a metre or so of east-southeasterly swell at about 12-second intervals. 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

0: Christian O'Connell Show. Tell us a decade you were a kid in without telling us the decade. So for me, telling you the decade I was a kid in without actually telling you the decade. Children's parties at McDonald's.
1: Oh.
0: Good times.
1: What did you guys have in England?
0: And it was like Ronald then was in charge.
2: Yes.
0: He was the CEO.
1: Characters.
0: Ronald McDonald.
1: Dropped off a bit, hasn't
0: yeah,
1: he?
0: Rightly so. Rightly so. Scary ass clown man, really.
2: And Hamburglar. And
0: Hamburglar, yes. I forgot about Hamburglar.
2: There's a few of them.
0: Yes.
1: Yeah, bring them back.
0: It used to be like you got so excited if a mate of yours was having their birthday party at McDonald's.
2: Yes.
0: It was the best place. When you were like 8, 9, 10, it was the best place. And it was also when it was like the first sort of thing of like having America in the high street.
1: Right.
0: Now it's too much. We want them to go back home. But then it was like, it was a novelty. It was only really them, and then Burger King came in as well. But it was first, it was McDonald's.
1: And did you guys have the play centres like we do in Australia?
0: Yeah.
1: So you've got the Maccas and then you've got the ball pit. And
2: awesome places.
0: Yeah, they were massive. I look back now. Now, you know, if it's too noisy anywhere, I have to leave. But then at the time when those kids' parties were there, because there were like three or four other ones at the same time, just carnage.
1: Yeah.
0: Like kids
2: crazy.
0: Jumping off tables on their mates and the poor staff there. Now, at the time, you were like, you don't even care about the staff. Now, not the poor staff. They must be still traumatized.
1: Yes.
0: If you had teenagers just earning basic income, working at those Saturdays, doing the kids' parties there. Patsy, tell me the decade you were a kid in without telling me the decade.
2: Yes, I learnt how to record Charlie's Angels. Angels off the telly for my mum.
1: For your mum.
0: I tell you what, it was hard to record TV back in the day.
2: Yeah.
0: It wasn't easy.
2: Yeah.
0: Do you remember the thing called Video Plus came along, Pat?
2: Yeah.
0: Where in the TV guide, every single TV show had some, I don't know,
2: code?
0: It was like a 22-digit code.
1: Yeah. What?
0: And you were supposed to tap that in using your remote control, pray to the TV gods
2: that it would work.
0: That the snooker would record for your dad. That was at like 1 a.m.
1: This was to record the TV. And then what does it record it onto?
0: Those big old VHS cassettes that were massive.
1: Oh, yeah.
2: Like the size of an A4 sheet of paper.
0: No, they were. They were huge, weren't they?
1: So would you just have like heaps and heaps
0: of... It rarely worked if you're recording TV because they used to change. Sometimes if the sport overran or there was a late news, the ending of Dallas would just stop recording.
2: They were like, oh, my God. Point.
0: Someone's about to shoot Jay. Mom!
2: We still don't know who shot
0: JR. So the recording just ended.
3: 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Apple.

0: Christian O'Connell Show. Tell us the decade you were a kid in without telling us the decade. Rhea, what would it be for you?
1: For me, the height of cool was wearing a shirt over a shirt over another shirt.
0: What?
1: Oh. Yes. So,
0: when was this a thing?
1: This was in the 2000s. What was really cool was polo shirt. Mm-hmm. Then on top of the polo shirt, long sleeve shirt, sleeves rolled up, so forearms still exposed. Then on top of that, a button up.
0: So
1: not
0: many
1: buttoned
0: layers.
1: Up. Yes, and then also to top it all off, a belt with way too much slack. So you know those skinny sort of like
0: remember,
1: yeah,
0: like crisscross, going to make a jump,
1: yes,
0: jump,
1: exactly,
0: jump.
1: Yes. And having it sort of dangling as low as possible.
0: Oh. Yeah. Do you remember wallet chains?
1: Yes.
0: I used to have one of those.
1: Early
0: 2000s.
1: Yeah, a Velcro wallet as well.
0: No, leather one.
2: Oh, leather
0: even
2: wallet
0: worse.
2: And wallet
0: even
2: chain.
0: Worse.
2: Oh,
0: I cringe. I saw a proper photo of one, like a proper tangible photo.
1: Yeah.
0: Because obviously no iPhones, it's not early 2000s. And I'll be honest, I've been there.
1: Yeah, no, that's smart.
0: I sipped away, like palmed it off, like David Blaine doing close-up magic, and ain't no magic in that card. It was like, oh, nasty. What was I thinking?
1: Oh, yeah, different time.
0: All right, tell us the decade you were a kid in without telling us the decade. Lizzie, dad cooking up homebrew beer. Oh my God, yeah, my dad, I used to make homebrew beer. And I remember he went out once, and this is when I was 16. I didn't realise that to brew beer, it's an active process. It's brewing. It's not just beer. So I said to my ex, come around, right? My dad's just got this beer under the stairs. We learned a very painful lesson about the ancient art of brewing. Not properly brewed beer.
2: Oh.
0: Everyone was very violent.
2: Oh, no.
0: I'm actually starting to sweat now. Oh. The trauma. I had to ring my dad, you know, and he was gone out for dinner with my mum, and I had to ring the landline. And I'm like, come home. I don't feel very well. Oh. What have you drunk? Your beer. He goes, it's not even ready yet.
1: That's just poison
0: only,
1: at that point.
0: Yeah, well, it was quite bad, actually. Oh. Yes. So homebrew, yeah, I've got bad vibes with that one. David Richards telling us what decade he was a kid in without telling us a decade. Wings were high on the charts.
3: Band on the run.
0: Tune.
3: Band on the run.
0: Felisa, Family Ties.
3: What would we do, baby?
2: Without us.
0: Not needed.
2: What would we do,
0: no,
2: baby?
0: If you're going to do that, it stops. Janelle, watching Prince Charles and Lady Di get married on the TV.
2: Yes.
0: Now, I'm about to play you some of it now. And I think Patsy must have recorded this from her tape recording in front of the TV at the time. Let me just press play.
4: Hi, Diana Francis.
5: Take thee, Charles Philip Arthur George.
4: Take thee, Philip Charles Arthur George.
5: To my wedded husband.
0: Isn't it incredible? Just listen to that. Still, it takes me back to, because I remember watching that on TV, but just how much has changed.
2: Yes.
0: For them and us.
2: That was so huge, because it was only here about midnight.
0: Yeah, it would have been late for you guys.
2: Yeah, so we were allowed to, you know, stay up and watch
0: it. So that would have been late midnight Saturday night, wouldn't it? Because it was like Saturday afternoon in the UK.
2: Yeah, and it was just the intrigue of it all, of like, this is live and it's happening over the other side of the world and it's this princess. It was like all your fairy tales.
0: I think it's still in the top five biggest global events in terms of watching something on TV.
2: Oh, really? Audience, yeah.
0: And this is obviously before streaming and sort of, you know, that was many decades before that. Mm. It was absolutely messing around. Still, you know, you only remember certain bits of it. Mm. I just remember the size of her. Is it train? It's called that long bit at the back of the dress.
2: Amazing.
1: Oh, the big, that keeps going and going.
0: Yeah, it was just huge. I don't remember the designer's name. They kept it, you know, because obviously I love David Emmanuel.
1: Oh, wow.
0: The designer here. He's been working on this for 2 years.
2: Yes.
0: David Emmanuel, the designer here. I met David Emmanuel and he went, I'm David Emmanuel. And he went, I designed Lady Di's dress. And I went, mate, that was about 32 years ago. Hopefully you've knocked up a few more bits of clothing since then. But what a great one-hit wonder.
1: Yeah.
0: Do it right.
2: But it was a whole production leading up to the actual ceremony here on telly. I remember

0: They crossed to the silkworm farm that had spun the silk for the dress.
1: I remember seeing that as well.
0: Do you remember
1: really,
0: that?
1: There was so much filling going on.
2: I guess he got a lot of time.
1: Interviewing the silkworms.
0: Yeah.
1: They had to die.
0: Every single element was, and I remember it so well.
2: I can't believe I missed it. I missed the silkworm.
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0: Christian O'Connell's show. Now, what has gone on between you two? There's tension in the air.
1: I haven't even spoken to him today. What's going on, Rios? No, I know, but
0: again, that's the tension.
2: That's exactly why.
0: The silent treatment, Pats, is not a normal day.
1: No,
2: Pats, we have to acknowledge this, and then we can move on with the show.
1: Oh, there's a funk in the air.
0: Yeah, but the fact that you don't understand that, but I guess Hannibal Lecter didn't think he had a problem eating people.
1: Stop.
0: Otherwise, you would behave like that.
1: Be nice.
0: I'm not saying you're Hannibal Lecter, but I'm saying... You're Hannibal Pazza.
1: Yeah, that's nice.
0: Well, I just want you two to clear the air so we can
1: come lay on my
0: together.
1: Couch and explain what is the problem.
2: We need to, Patsy. Okay. I was going to leave yesterday. We're standing in the hallway, and it's a very narrow hallway.
0: Oh, what, the one down here?
2: The one just down here. Patsy and I, we love a little gossip. So we were having a little gossip before we both left.
0: Gossip, or what Patsy really loves is... bitching about people.
1: Well, no,
2: just friendly.
0: Was it gossip or was it bitching about
1: it? Was gossip.
2: It was gossip. It was just standard.
0: Because there's often an
2: gossip.
0: Edge to it, yeah.
2: Yeah. Not to be discussed here, but gossip. Yeah. Just normal workplace gossip.
0: Oh, if you could talk about it here. What a show we have.
2: Hell of a show.
0: Oh, we called it Cleaning Out the Closet. Cue up the Eminem song. So you're having a gossip / bitch, yeah?
2: Yeah, it's
0: not telling why I hate.
1: They're
0: just walking past. Hang on. Oh, I love you.
1: Great
0: job today.
1: Don't. You're not painting me correctly at all.
0: No, sorry.
1: But do mention I was laden with about 2 handbags, my computer bag.
2: Your hands were full, and then we were standing face to face, and we both go different directions in the hallway, and there is a grazing of our bodies.
0: Where? Show me on this doll where you got grazed by Pat.
1: What? Stop!
2: Below my...
0: Oh, no.
1: Hips.
2: My belt.
1: It was more
2: region.
1: Like a good damn whack on the... na-na-na.
2: And then it just...
0: What, you gave him a tap on the ass?
1: No.
2: The other side.
1: I accidentally, as I was swinging around, my bag... whacked him in the groin and I felt awful.
2: It just, for like 3 seconds though, no one said anything. We're just sitting there in silence. And then she goes, I touched you. And I was like, yep. Yep.
0: Where'd you go forward?
2: We just left in silence.
1: No. I felt awful.
0: One of you should have immediately taken the rest of the week off and then just start a brand new week and no one ever talks about it ever again. The fact that you're back here just a mere hours later after that incident.
2: I haven't spoken to her until this
1: very moment. You didn't know where to look and I felt awful.
0: No, actually, you don't.
1: I felt dreadful. Because I said, was that your...
0: Oh, my, you don't ask it. That's what makes it work, because you just don't... In that situation, there's only one thing to do. You don't even talk about it. You don't even say sorry. You just seem to say, goodbye, Connie. See you again tomorrow at the office. Bye-bye. You don't talk about it. You don't don't ask a question like, was that your...
1: No, well, I felt very awkward.
0: You know it either was or it wasn't. There's no mystery.
2: It was, and it clearly was. Actually, I believe your parting words to me as she left down the ramp.
0: Say nothing about this to HR.
2: Literally, she goes, don't tell HR.
0: Oh, my God.
1: I'm sorry, but it's just when you're in a tight, confined space.
2: It wasn't your fault.
1: In my defence, Your Honour. But you kind of went... a little green in the complexion.
2: Yes.
1: And I thought,
2: I've never had that situation at work before. It was a new ground.
0: And that's a good thing to say. Okay, well, listen, guys. Are we all okay? Everyone's
1: all
0: right?
1: Well, I am, but are you, Rio?
0: An accidental...
2: Yes.
1: Encounter.
0: Grazing. Accidental grazing. Yes. And that's going to happen in a small space.
2: Exactly.
0: So from now on... One of you just needs to leave a minute before the other person.
2: Yeah,
0: so this can never happen again.
1: Yes,
0: we can't have a repeated occurrence of this, okay? Glad we cleared that up, guys, okay?
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0: Christian O'Connell's show. Your kids are never too old to have a meltdown. Our eldest daughter, Ruby, she's had her eyes on some big, oversized sort of trench coat, car coat, ladies. And so I said, look, I'll meet you. You try it on, and then if you like it, maybe I'll buy it for you, okay? So I meet her yesterday. She's really keen for me to come and see this jacket, okay? So I get there. You know, I hightailed out of here yesterday, did the show meeting. I was there at 10 o'clock. The store is opening. There's no one else there. We go in, and within 10 minutes, she's having a meltdown in there, we are having a kind of argument.
1: That's not
0: really a proper argument, but she's having a meltdown. We've all been this. You know when you've reset your heart on something for like a week or two, I'm going to get that. You imagine who you're going to be in that.
2: Yes, yeah. I've done this. Whole new person.
0: Yeah. Whole new world of possibilities opening up.
2: Yeah.
0: Right? And then it just... You know when you put it on, you try and convince yourself.
2: Yes, you go, maybe it's
0: the style. Like
2: yes.
0: This was that scene yesterday.
1: Oh, no.
0: Oh, God. I so wanted that jacket to be right. Oh. So it was just way too big.
2: Right.
0: Voluminous, right? So we put on small, and it's too big for her.
1: Oh.
0: And I go, don't worry, I think they're doing, it's oversized anyway, they're doing extra small. I'll go and find it, okay? She tries on the extra small, and... I start to get giggles because it's like she keeps looking at herself in the mirror. Like, and she knows what's not there.
2: Yes, yeah.
0: But she's still flickering between that.
2: Yes,
0: interference between the image she thought she was going to have in it, and I hadn't even said anything. I was really trying to hold back words. I was hoping that she'd arrive at her own decision.
2: Yes. Yeah,
0: this ain't the jacket for you. She doesn't. So I go, hey, listen. You're the leader of the French Resistance.
2: Christian.
0: What time are the Normandy landings?
2: Oh. Ruby Bonaparte.
0: You're being very mean now. I went, we both know. I said, listen, I want you to have a really nice jacket. But I said, this thing's huge. I said, right, for starters, you can't drive the car in that. She goes, no, I know. All right, so you're never driving anywhere in it. You've got to fold it up 87 times.
1: Oh, no.
0: I just thought then they could put people in that and get them off the Titanic. It's huge. And I said, I can't even see your fingertips.
1: Oh,
2: oh no, she looks like she's wearing her dad's jacket. Yeah, no, it does.
0: And actually looks like you've got my jacket on. I said, it's actually 99% jacket, 1% rubes.
2: It's very brave of you to take the leap and say that, because she is actually deep down looking for someone to tell her not to get it.
0: Yes.
2: But it's hard
0: to
2: be the
0: deliverer. She was doing that thing, and it's one of my favourite things with the kids now, the ages they're at, where she was mad laughing. That's as good as it gets now.
2: Yes, yeah.
0: That's as good as it gets.
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0: Christian O'Connell's show. Yesterday on the show, we were taking you back to your teenage bedrooms and asking what were the posters on the wall. And I got this message towards the end of it from Chantel. Christian, we were never allowed to have posters or anything on our walls because the blue tack or sticky tape might take the paint off. So I thought today we'd do this. Not in this house. They're normally fatwas and rulings handed down by mum. Dad, but mainly mum in my house. It was mainly mum. So but it would change from house to house. But I want to know, what were you banned from in your house? Jen, Christian, this is I've never heard this one. Jen Evans wasn't allowed to sit on her bed because it would leave a bum imprint on the bedding and make it look messy. What?
1: Where did you live?
0: Yes.
1: Buckingham Palace?
0: Yes. I also had to eat Cheezels with a spoon.
2: Oh, no.
0: Didn't get dirty fingers.
2: Oh, that's crazy.
0: Who were you raised by? Hyacinth Bouquet?
2: Oh, that's a rite of passage with Cheezels.
0: Yes.
2: You put one on each finger. Yes. And eat them off the fingers.
0: Yeah, that's going to take some beating, both of those, but I had to eat Cheezels with a spoon, so I didn't get that. It's that finger taint.
1: It's exactly
0: the yellow orange finger taint. Jen, that not being able to sit in your own bed because it might leave a bum imprint. Who's inspecting the flipping bed? You're not in prison.
1: Exactly.
0: Nicole wasn't allowed to watch Simpsons as a kid.
1: Oh.
0: Leslie wasn't allowed to watch Gilligan's Island.
2: Oh.
0: We were told by our dad it was an insult to one's intelligence. However, he had no problem with us watching Benny Hill.
2: Oh.
1: High art.
0: Kirsty, I wasn't allowed to watch the movie Fatal Attraction. Danielle Cook, we weren't allowed red or green cordial in the house because mum said it made kids hyper. Anything that brought on too much joy was banned by our mums and dads, wasn't it? Anything that's going to make you just too much.
1: Yeah, anything happy.
0: Vicky, we weren't allowed anything green or any elephant figurines.
2: Oh.
0: Dad was very superstitious. Now, I thought, because I've been to Thailand a couple of times, I thought, because I've got a little elephant figurine I bought in Thailand. But I've had a lot of bad luck the last 12 months. Is it my fault? Is it the elephant? I thought elephants were good luck.
1: The trunk has
2: to be up. If the trunk's up, it's good luck. If the trunk's down.
0: It's down.
2: Oh, no. You've got to get rid of that.
1: What are you doing?
2: That's bad.
0: Can I turn it upside down?
2: No, trunk must be up.
0: Are you sure? What's that based on?
2: Or your feng shui will be way out
0: of whack. It was if they were facing a certain way as well, the elephants.
2: Maybe, but definitely the trunk is a big factor.
1: Christian.
0: Oh, well, tomorrow, tell you we can win on the show. My unlucky elephant figurine. Who wants a curse on them? Patsy, what's it for you? Is there anything you, as a mum now, is there anything you've banned in your house?
2: Absolutely there is. And
0: it's slime.
2: No, it is slime. Because we persisted. She went through a big stage, probably at about, I'd say from 8 to 10, where it was all about the slime and she'd have glitter in the slime.
0: So
2: and
0: what?
2: No.
0: Oh, and you were like judging that mum that makes a kid eat Cheezels with a spoon. That's you, Pats.
2: No, well, it got on the carpet and it's still in the carpet and the carpet was new at the time. So you just can't get it out.
0: Not in this house, Audie.
2: If you want to do slime, you've got to go in the backyard.
0: I tell you what, you're going to get on the carpets over the next couple of years. Mm. I can't believe it, right? I see my kids still doing it. It drives me nuts. Is they start doing their nail varnish. And they put the open, the little bottle with the lid off and just... Yeah. The carpet.
2: Yeah.
0: And the carpet's not a smooth surface. And I'm like, oh my God, please. And I actually approach it like it's a grenade. I'm like, stay, don't even move. I'll get to it and just take that away for you, Missy. Thank you.
2: Not with that shag pile you've got at your place.
0: Oh my God, you know that? We love that 17 shag pile, you know. Rhea, what is it for you? What was banned in your house?
1: We were not allowed to have any video games in the house. There was a fatwa on all video games.
0: You see, I think that's a good one.
1: Well, I mean, then I'd go over to like other kids' house and I wouldn't be able to play any video games because I was useless. The only ones we were allowed were Mario Touch Typing.
0: A computer game
1: that teaches you how to touch type. And another game called Leonardo the Inventor, which was a historical game where you would learn about the various historical inventions of Leonardo da Vinci.
0: The boys are all piling back to yours for that one after school. The Christian O'Connell Show.

0: Christian O'Connell Show. Not in my house. What were you denied? What was not allowed in your house when you were growing up? You can text me 0475-031043. At the moment, our favourite one is young Jen Evans. Two parts to this. Wasn't allowed to sit in her own bed because it would leave a bum imprint in the bedding. I've never heard of such a thing.
1: God forbid.
0: And look messy. The teenage bedrooms are meant to look messy. She was also, she had to eat cheeses with a spoon.
2: Oh, that's
0: so
2: the
0: she
2: worst.
0: Didn't get that finger tight. Some of these are incredible. Nicole, Christian, we weren't allowed to stir our Neapolitan ice cream because our parents didn't like the sound of the scraping of the spoon and the bowls. That's from Nicole. What were they, monks? Must be silence all time in the Zen house. Santo, as soon as my mum finished washing the dishes and sink after dinner, we were not allowed to use any glasses or cutlery for the rest of the night.
1: Oh. Use your hands.
0: I'm done for the day. I kind of get it, Santo. Damien, we weren't allowed inside the house during daylight hours on the weekend.
1: What?
0: I think we know what mum and dad were up to.
1: Making some more Damiens.
0: Yeah, you don't want to. You didn't want to be there during the day. Christian, we weren't allowed to have McDonald's. That's from Ash. Christian, we had a man that came round in a van full of crates of soda. Everyone on our street bought these bottles every week, but we were never allowed.
2: Yeah.
0: All we could hear was the clinking of the joyous bottles, but they were never delivered for us. That is heartbreaking.
2: Yeah, the soft drink man, I remember that. We weren't allowed it.
0: And this person just messaged about a couple of minutes later going, I'm chugging my first can of Coke of the day.
2: Making up for
0: the pendulum's gone too far the other way now. I know you can do it now. Christian, we had soft drinks stored in the little bar fridge, but we are never allowed to drink them because they were only for special occasions. Then when we finally had a special occasion, we weren't allowed to drink them because they were for the adults. Do you remember just as a kid growing up, this actually really annoys me, how much referential treatment was given the adults?
1: Yes.
0: Yeah. Oh, no, that's the adults room in there.
2: Whoa,
0: whoa, whoa. Oh, no, those glasses are for the adults.
2: Yeah.
0: No, that's the good china. That's the adults room.
2: Yeah.
0: Now the kids have, they're entitled just to touch and break anything of yours.
1: Yeah. The inmates run the prison.
0: A couple of weeks ago, I was looking for, I've got this rare limited edition Led Zepp t-shirt, right? And I was looking for it and I couldn't find it. It was like, I know I haven't lost that. I put it in my family group chat. None of you have seen my Led Zeppelin t-shirt. One of my daughters said when she popped back home briefly the other day, she went into my wardrobe and took it.
1: That is a violation.
0: Just took it. Don't I have any rights? No, none.
3: And take me for
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0: Christian O'Connell Show. Signs you're an adult. Christian, my name is Monique. I've listened to you since 2020. I'm 24. When I first got my license, I had you all on. I was told listening to Gold now makes you an adult. Oh. It's a station for grown-ups. You know, if you're a child, then you've got Nova. You know? Christian, signs you're an adult. You get overly excited about visiting a Coles or Woolies that isn't your normal one. Oh, my God, that's so true. When you're on holiday. Ooh, they have the aisles here like this.
1: Yes.
0: They have selections that we don't in my one.
2: Oh, we don't have this one
0: there. Extra excited if it's been recently refurbished as well. Oh, my God, Kate, that is such a brilliant one. So, Patsy, what were you saying, mate?
1: No, I was just going to say, every time we go to Hamilton Island, the favourite part for our teenager is the IGA there.
0: You know, it's the same with my daughters. When we go away anywhere, they want to go to a local IGA to go and get your holiday snacks.
1: Oh, how quaint. Because they've got different stuff.
0: Yes, that's it. Yes. this is great. Katie, the joy you get from using a bin chute.
3: Mm.
0: They should have them in amusement parks. Some of them are for the grown-ups. Brad, the joy of using a slow cooker.
1: Oh,
0: I feel so bad. I still use... You know, the air fryer. Everyone was all involved in air fryers. I still have the air fryer, but I feel so bad now because I've returned to my true original love, the slow cooker.
3: Slow cooker.
0: Oh, God,
3: wandering
0: that's
3: eyes.
0: A good thing. Yeah, yeah. I just got bedazzled by something else.
1: Yes.
0: Erin got gifted a mop for my birthday and was happy about that. Emma, Christian, I've started moisturising my elbows and knees now. You're right. There's a certain age where you have to do that. Yes. You get dry elbows.
3: You never buy hand cream as a 16-year-old.
0: No, you don't, do you? No. That's a game for grown-ups. You have a lot more lotions and sort of potions the older you get. The size of the medicine cabinet, this gets bigger. There's things to keep you... lubricated.
3: Yes.
0: And just now I have a drawer in the kitchen, my wife and I do, for all our various vitamins.
3: Mm, yes. A whole drawer, wow.
0: A whole drawer. Yeah. We're getting low on fish oil. Can you get some more? Have you had my nighttime magnesium? All right, signs you're an adult. You have very strong opinions on mattress and pillow firmness.
3: Oh, 100%.
0: I checked into the Airbnb Sunday. The first thing I did is sit on that bed. Oh, no. It's a soggy one.
1: No.
0: I'll be paying a price for this. I've already booked in to see my chiropractor.
1: Oh, no.
3: The older you get, the firmer the mattress
0: gotta
3: has to
0: be. It's got to be rock hard.
3: Yeah, yeah.
0: Soon I'll just be sleeping on the floor within years.
3: Caitlin and I, so we're staying in a hotel. We made a special trip downstairs to the lobby to see if we could get a thinner pillow because we were worried our necks would be at too sharp of an angle for our sleep. And so we did. They gave us thinner pillows.
0: I didn't know it was an option. Yeah, you can ask for thinner pillows.
3: At certain hotels, there is a pillow menu.
1: Oh, God,
0: I think I'm very close to taking my beloved Spinelli's pillow when I leave home now. I miss it.
1: Yeah.
0: And also, there's nothing worse than a pillow that's barely a pillow.
3: Yes.
0: You know, it's all just lost its pillowness.
3: As soon as you put your head on it, it's like
0: marshmallow.
3: Yeah.
0: It's just... Patsy, what's it for you? Sign you're an adult.
1: Does this make me old and an adult that I still use Iron Aid in which to, you know, like Fabulon and the like to iron shirts?
0: No. I still use that as well, Patsy.
1: Well,
0: yeah.
1: I'm not sure.
0: Spray starch. No, I use it for whenever I'm ironing a shirt.
1: Yeah, right.
0: It's got a reassuring like a smell to it.
1: Yeah, it's
0: that
1: got
0: I really
1: a lovely
0: like.
1: Scent. Yes. I've got my 15-year-old back
0: I always smell today. Like it. It smells like, I imagine I'm running a dry cleaner's.
1: It has
0: that smell. No, I'm the same. I still use that.
1: I'm not sure if people are because I had to go to 3 supermarkets yesterday to find the stuff.
0: Oh, do you think people aren't using it anymore?
1: I don't think people are using it.
0: The young generation these days, they don't mind it. They don't want a starchy, well-pressed iron shirt.
1: Flat-out ironing.
3: I've never heard of it. As someone from a younger generation, I've never heard of Iron Aid.
0: But would you iron a shirt?
3: Mm. Yes.
0: You
3: yes.
0: would? Yeah, what would you use?
3: Just the iron.
1: Oh, no.
0: Oh, no.
1: No, you need a bit of starch.
3: No, and the iron's got the little squirter.
0: No. That's simply water.
1: Yes.
0: No.
3: Why do you need
0: spray starch.
3: Yes.
0: Get a nice starchy collar, young man.
3: No, wouldn't it make it too crusty?
0: No, I want it crisp. I want it crisp.
3: Like fresh. Cardboard.
0: I want it like I'm in Wolf of Wall Street. Matthew McConaughey, yes. I want it crisp. I reckon that they're phasing it out because people aren't using it enough anymore.
1: No, well, they're obviously not because you can't.
0: I blame
1: AI. It's hard to get.
0: They're too busy on that AI to iron a shirt.
3: Hey, while we're on iron chat, I've actually bought a brand new type of iron I never knew
0: existed. You got steam iron?
3: No, I have a wireless iron, cordless iron.
1: Oh, I've seen those.
0: What do you mean? It won't have so much power.
3: And it is actually pretty powerful.
0: No, you've got no spray starch and you've got no power. No.
3: It means
0: you know what you are, Rio? You're a cordless iron.
3: Well, it means the cord doesn't get tangled up in the shirt while you're twisting it around.
0: Yeah, but it's,
3: you're so free.
0: I like the fact that the iron is a really unfriendly experience. It's actually a pain in the backside. You've got to get that old ironing board out and that flimsy legs and jack it up and hook it in.
3: As soon as you get it right, then the cord gets caught
0: yes,
3: on
0: it does.
3: The shirt. Mm. And
0: that thick old cord as well. It's like a big old brown snake you've got to wrestle with. I like all that. It's all part of it.
3: No, you try the cordless iron.
0: No, not enough power.
3: It gets hot.
0: It won't get hot. No, it'll be lukewarm. Your generation can't handle the heat.
3: This is a real lukewarm one.
0: Anyway, what are we talking about here?
1: Billowing steam in the laundry. I need the windows all steamed up when I iron.
0: Okay. Let's take a break, everyone. We'll get a little bit steamed up in here now.
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0: Christian O'Connell Show. Okay, we're doing signs, you're an adult. Christian, you know when you're an adult, when the most exciting part of a night out is getting home and going to bed. This is me telling my daughter's 22nd. They all went on clubbing. I went home, put my trackadacks on, watched a terrible sports documentary, and I was so happy. So happy. Being in a nightclub, it's too loud. I can't even have a conversation here. I don't even know what these music is that these kids are playing these days. What's that weird smell everywhere? Christian, signs you're an adult. This is a brilliant one. Constantly wondering about how much milk there is in the fridge.
1: Yes.
0: My wife and I. That's sexting for us. Chris, how much milk have we got in the fridge? Do I need to buy a leech on the way home? Chris, can you get some milk on the way home? You would think we just live on milk, nothing else. That's a great one. Well done. Christian, I'm 24. I don't own an iron.
2: Come on.
0: I use a hair straightener.
1: No.
2: No way.
0: This is the beginning of the end of civilization.
2: No.
0: Oh, dear. Christian, we recently went on holiday to Japan. My husband and I split up for the day. He purchased a Pokemon merch, and I spent my money buying sushi and fish-shaped sponges for our kitchen. Definitely signs. Well, one of you's an adult. This is Cam. Christian, when signs you're, when you find the best car park at the shopping centre, it's next to a place where people can't park and damage your car. I know what you mean. Yes. Christian, good morning. Signs you're an adult. Looking at a calendar, seeing there are no plans for this coming this weekend and getting very excited about a weekend of planned nothing. That's from Chris. Christian, signs you're an adult. When you find a discussion about irons and ironing unusually interesting, even, dare I say, captivating. Hey, we exist to captivate.
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0: Christian O'Connell Show. All right, your time waste today. We're looking for your space movies. It says here on the producer Tina's given me some space facts here. Thank you, producer Tina. And including this one right at the top, underlined. Neil Armstrong's birthday, brackets, 82, but dead. All right, let me know gently. Now I know when he replied to my message, I said, hey, Nilo, happy birthday. Brackets, 82, but dead. Great producer notes. Just in case I went, hey, Neil, if you listen right now, happy birthday. And then afterwards, Tina goes, he's dead, you idiot. He's dead. Where were we? Oh, yeah, that's where we were. Space movies. Do you know what the astronauts love watching?
1: What?
0: Big Hubble in Little China.
1: Silver.
0: Edward Uranus hands.
1: Uranus always funny. Go.
0: Satellite Night Fever.
1: Was it?
0: John Travolta. Satellite Night Fever. NASA Blanca.
1: Oh, that's good.
0: Rick's bar's up there. Bar's had a few and they fell in love with it. Oceans Apollo 11.
1: Oceans
0: Apollo 11. Apollo 11 was a mission. Yeah, no, it's a very smart one. All right, too much. I think I'm going mad in this break. Space dust.
1: He's a sexy man, though, Buzz Aldrin, wouldn't you say?
0: Good God, hold me back.
1: Hot Buzz.
0: Yeah. All right, gold.
1: Houston, here's a problem.
0: It's a tickler. And I'm bronze.
1: Biggie, biggie, bang, bang.
0: Oh, no, that's very good. Ghost.
1: And Black Hole Down.
0: That's good, silver. The Christian O'Connell Show.

0: Christian O'Connell Show. Time for today's Time Waster. We're looking for your space movies. Yuri's Got Mail. Yuri's Got Mail is so good, Tim Tier. Well done. 10 things I hate about Uranus. Not so smart. You know, get out your system now. I want smart smart gear for next year. Write that phrase down, team. My Buzzin' Vinny.
1: Gold.
0: Anthony Stangnuts. Well done. Spockenheimer.
1: Gold as well.
0: The Faulkner Mars.
1: Silver.
0: Cloudy with a Chance of Meteor Balls.
1: Silver.
0: You, Me, and Conspiracy.
1: Oh, gold.
0: I Am Ham. Brackets. First monkey in space. I don't think the first monkey in space was called Ham.
1: Silver Mile.
0: And Big Martian's House. Who's the winner?
1: It is Mike Buzzin' Vinny Anthony.
0: Well done. That's great. That's the Christian O'Connell Show for today. So this week, as we count down to Sunday's Father's Day, we're on the hunt for Australia's toughest dad. If you think you've got what it takes to crown and win the title belt and become Australia's toughest dad, pick up a brand new barbecue thanks to Harvey Norman. 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

0: He's just got better at Zinc 96 with Bilko and Jade's birthday calls. 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

0: zinc.
1: Hi, it's September 2nd, the day in 1947 when the term computer bug originated after a moth was found in a computer at Harvard University. In 1970, Phil Collins answered an ad for a drummer and as a result joined Genesis. Phil said the band was on the verge of breaking up before he joined. Peter Gabriel said the new drummer took the band to another level.
2: As soon as Phil came in, everything lifted.
1: Gloria Estefan married fellow Miami Sound Machine member Emilio on this day in 1978. They're still together.
3: We weren't dating or anything of the sort. We're in the van and he turns to me and he says, you know, I bet you and I would get along really well if we got married. And I'm going like, what?
1: A historic moment in cricket at the centenary test at Lord's in 1980 with Kim Hughes batting on all 5 days of a rain-affected match.
4: Kim Hughes going for the big one, looking to hit it into the crowd.
1: And the late Queen Elizabeth II became the longest-serving monarch of the United Kingdom on this day in 2015.
5: Inevitably, a long life can passed by many milestones. My own is no exception.
1: September 2nd birthdays, Australian entertainer Carlotta turns 83.
6: I can stand in front of a mirror and go, this is me.
1: Actor Mark Harmon is 75, best known for starring in the long-running police drama NCIS.
7: Corporate, you're safe now. You and your men, you rescued them. We're here to help you.
1: US tennis great Jimmy Connors celebrates his 74.
8: And set match for Connors.
1: Australia's first lady of horse racing, trainer Gay Waterhouse, turned 72.
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10: You want a war? Or do you want to just give me a gun?
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1: Special one for actress and producer Selma Hayek. She's 60.
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1: AFL 250 gamer and former coach of GWS, Leon Cameron, turns 54.
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1: And NRL star Brisbane Broncos centre Gemet Shibasaki is 29.
14: Shibasaki! That's wonderful football from Brisbane.
1: Finally, Oz music legend Ted Mulry was also born on this day, died just a day before his 54th birthday in 2001.
15: 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I wanna take you home.
1: Remembering Ted Mulry on September 2nd.
16: 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Now located at Emerald Street, Kooroy. Zinc 96, time saver traffic.
17: 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Get a pretty clear run for the Bruce between the coast and Gympie down through North Lake, starting to build slightly. A little bit of traffic as well around Dinella Bridge with that single lane in operation. A clear run for the Sunshine Motorway, David Lowway, the bypass through Gympie and fairly quiet around town from Mary and Monkland. 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It's Travis, another check in 30 on Zinc 96.
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25: Good morning. Joseph Price with your local news. A 50-year-old man missing from Brisbane could be in the Noosa area. Terence Nightingale was reported missing from the Gap on Monday, with police and family concerned for his welfare. He's known to frequent the Mount Nebo, Mount Glorious, Somerset Dam and Noosa areas. Terence is Caucasian with a proportionate build, around 183 centimetres tall, with grey hair and blue eyes. Anyone with information is urged to come forward. The State Infrastructure Minister has made it clear he doesn't support an indoor sports stadium on the Sunshine Coast. The former Labor government approved and funded a $142 million facility, and despite it being given the green light by the LNP government's independent review, Kawana MP Jared Blay axed the project. He says he hasn't changed his mind.
26: Positive news is every community sport on the Sunshine Coast is growing, whether it's outdoor or indoor. And the facilities, you know, we work with council. Council are advocating for indoor facilities. Our priority was to keep the Dolphins seniors here. That was my election commitment, and we have committed to it and we're delivering my election commitment.
25: Two North Coast SES members have been recognised at the Services State Awards. Andrew Collins from Caloundra SES was awarded Trainer of the Year for his exceptional leadership and delivery of training. Meanwhile, 18-year-old Gracie Springer from Tewantin SES was recognised with the Director's Cup for Young Member of the Year. And the Dolphins will be without Selwyn Cobbo for their 4X derby against the Gold Coast Titans this weekend. The star winger has picked up an ankle injury, with Tevita Nafahu replacing him on the edge. The Dolphins will look to finish the regular season strong before turning their attention to their maiden NRL finals campaign. To national news, and 42 Australians remain unaccounted for a week on from Nepal's flash flood disaster that's claimed more than 1,000 lives. Two Aussies were located alive yesterday. The PM said to unveil a $600 million plan to help Pacific nations crack down on drug smuggling, with a major focus on stopping cocaine shipments bound for Australia. And more Aussies are considering making the switch to electric vehicles. A new report shows almost 1 in 3 motorists are now interested in buying an EV, up from just 20% 2 years ago. Sports news is next.
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27: Starting with NRL and the Sharks, co-skipper Cam MacInnis has taken aim at the league, accusing it of making too many rule changes while demanding Cronulla's home elimination final be played at Shark Park and not a bigger venue.
28: It's like someone's constantly sitting there going, oh yeah, the game's going really well, oh, but now let's change something else, and rule changes just happen at the drop of the hat.
27: And Cronulla's resting 5 players for its final home and away season clash with the Storm, including Blake Brayley and Nico Hines. Over to AFL, and Swans coach Dean Cox says he's stayed in touch with the 5 players who've copped season-ending suspensions for breaching team standards, while telling 360 they could return to the club before the season's end.
29: There's no time frame of when they will return. We'll just keep talking about it each day and assess the situation from there.
27: Jason Horne-Francis has taken out Port Adelaide's Best and Fairest Award, finishing 5 votes clear of Zach Butters. And former England skipper Ben Stokes is coming to the Big Bash this summer. He signed on with the Adelaide Strikers. O-M-F.
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6: Well, get ready. We are in for a 4 or 5 day heat wave, according to the experts. Foggy start this morning. Should be mostly sunny, especially this afternoon. Top of 27, hitting 30 by tomorrow. Foggy starts. That'll be most case this morning, but sunny days. 33 into Friday, Saturday, Sunday, Monday. Overnights, even overnights, around 13, 14 degrees, which really is spring, mate.
7: Yeah. It was cold this morning, though. I got up, it was 11 degrees at my house.
6: Yeah, last of the cold mornings this morning. I love how we get a bit of warm weather and, oh, Queensland's been hit with a heat wave. Apparently the weather we're getting is a month ahead of where it should be.
7: Yeah.
6: Duh. We know this. It's not a crisis. It's not climate change.
7: No, but
6: it's normal.
7: To be fair, though, last week with tops of 21 and 22 some days, to go to 33 and 34 is, that's a big jump. Mm.
6: But it is normal this time of year.
7: Well, actually, it's not normal. In fact, Queensland only had one day over 30 degrees in September in the last, whatever it was, 25 years.
6: Mate, in the last 20 years I've been here, I've experienced some very warm Septembers where I'm wearing shorts.
7: But not over 30.
6: You know? Well, 27 to me is 27, 30 degrees, 3 or 4 degrees difference. Not really much of a difference in how you feel every day.
7: Historically,
6: just when you're
7: though,
6: saying 30 degrees, it just sounds incredible.
7: Anything over 30 degrees is bloody hot. You know? I'm not here for it. Running this morning, the 3 a.m. runner back. Saw him this morning.
6: Shirt off?
7: No, he had his shirt on. And for the first time ever, I saw him stopped. I was like, what is happening? And it's because he was waiting to cross the road.
6: Waiting for you?
7: Well, me and there were two cars in front of me this morning, which again never happened. So I was like, oh, I looked at him for the first time. His face, he would be about early 40s maybe. Really tall guy, probably taller than Gareth. So that's cool. Got to see his face.
6: I want to know more about this guy. And I reckon you should take Brucey along when he's back from holidays because Bruce loves hunting down stories.
7: Yes.
6: Get him with his recorder. And let's find out what the hell he's doing, who he is. Because imagine, you're not going to get out and talk to him.
7: No, I'm not. But can you imagine doing that? Like, you'd be running at 3 a.m. and then two people get out of the car and come towards you. You'd be like, what the hell?
6: Yeah, but Brucey's not, you know,
7: threatening.
6: He's not threatening when he gets out. I knew a journo back in Goulburn years ago who'd always talk to because there was a Sydney-Melbourne marathon that always went through our hometown.
7: Yeah.
6: And the journo was a known runner, Mick Prevedello. I remember him, lived across the road from us.
7: Good on you, Mick.
6: He used to do interviews with him all the time. And he'd run as he did the interview and you'd hear this puffing. That was his whole claim to fame. It used to be great radio because you'd hear and the guy's trying to answer the questions. It's like getting a footy bloke after a game, you know. Yeah. It was a great win for football.
7: Yeah, well, as they should be too, because they'd be buggered. And also, I saw a big deer today that had been hit right on my
6: road.
7: Did
6: you move him across the road?
7: No, someone actually, to be fair, someone had pulled it off the road.
6: Yeah.
7: But it was a big deer.
6: Tragic morning for you, mate.
7: No, good morning, but just like...
6: Don't like seeing death that time of the morning, though.
7: Well, I didn't hit it, thank Christ.
6: Otherwise, you wouldn't be in here.
7: Well, no.
6: Trauma.
7: Yeah, it'd be bad. I hit a rabbit this morning.
6: What?
7: I felt terrible.
6: Anyway. Is he okay? Did he scamper off or is he gone?
7: He's gone to the great carrot patch in the sky.
6: So your car flung him off the road, is that what you say?
7: My car squashed him. It was awful. So there you go. That's my morning
6: start. That's your shitty start, mate.
7: Yes.
6: 8 degrees at Kiora, 12 on Gari for Toolkit Depot. And their Father's Day sale on. Oh, jeez, mate. Now you've...
7: My poor little rabbit. I tried to avoid him, but the silly bugger went across and then come back in front of the car. Anyway.
6: Maybe I shouldn't play this song.
7: What is it?
6: It's Don't Fear the Reaper. This is Bruce
7: terrible.
6: Dickinson. I make records. I make hit records. And I want more cowbell in this song. It's the Blue Oyster Cult. This is a cult song. 541, Zing 96.

0: Zek 96, Spilko and Jade this morning. That's a rather unfortunate song to play. Don't Fear the Reaper, the classic Blue Oyster Cult. Poor old Jade killed a rabbit this morning.
1: I didn't mean to.
0: I should have changed the song. Tina's called in. G'day, Tina.
1: Hi, Tina.
0: How are you, Dale?
2: G'day, guys. Good. Hey, just a question. On my radio, your volume drops right down.
0: Yeah.
2: And then it comes back through. And I just didn't know, is that happening to everybody, or do you know that's happening?
0: Is it the ads that are coming through louder and the music goes lower? What's louder, the ads or the music?
2: It's you guys. So this morning when you were talking about the rabbit,
0: yeah,
2: I could hear you, and then the volume, I could barely hear you, and then it blasted back through.
1: Oh.
2: And when I hop on yesterday when I was listening, it's the same thing. It's been happening for ages.
0: Well,
2: and then I...
0: Interesting you mentioned it, Tina, because we got this on the answering service overnight.
3: 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I just want to let you know that your iHeartRadio app is not working. It's a shame, folks. I listen to you every day, every morning, and for some reason, it's not working at the moment. So maybe something's going on. I'm not too sure.
0: Well, thank you for the update on that, Tina. I'll get on to our boffins because we should be working. iHeart's a big part of our audience. We need to see in the company, in ARN, we're actually top five when it comes to iHeart streaming stats, and we need to keep that. We need to maintain that status. So you letting us know is essentially good news for us because Jade and I listen off the radio. We don't sort of listen to the iHeart app, but
1: that's right.
0: Well, my mum in Sydney does. I got a cousin in Moscow, friend of Putin, who listens all the time. We need to be aware of that. So okay, that's good to know. So we come loud, we go soft. So okay. Although Tina, we're having renovations in the building, so there could be something going on in the back room too. I'll talk to the boss about that. Okay.
2: Yeah, definitely. Ask other people if it happens to them too, because I felt like I was just going crazy.
1: No, I appreciate that, mate. I listen to a podcast called Not for Radio Podcast, and I love it. But I have to have my volume at 50 every time I listen to it because I can't bloody hear it. It's the quietest podcast ever.
0: Yeah, I notice a lot of podcasts seem to be really low. The ads are loud.
1: Exactly. That's what I was just about to say to you. Then it cuts into ads and it just screams at me and holy snap and dooly, does it get me?
0: Isn't it funny how the ads are loud, hey?
1: Yes.
0: And the content's really low, but we'll investigate that as the morning goes on. Thank you for that, team.
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5: Good morning, light west nor'westers across the coast. We had a low tide just before 5, a high tide about 11:20. There is still around 3/4 metre or so east-southeasterly swell at 12 to 13 second intervals. 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

0: great performer, Phil Collins, from back in the early 90s.
1: Is he singing
0: from
1: But and
0: Seriously? Well, he's doing everything, mate. I wish it would rain down. Coming up on 6 o'clock. Hey, better do this. JD Girl, 20th wedding anniversary today. Hey, congratulations, friend.
1: Thank you.
0: How good is that?
1: How good is that? Yeah.
0: Are you getting away for a naughty weekend sometime? Or
1: we
0: what?
1: Are going away this weekend. Well, it's a whole thing. We're going away overnight this weekend for River Fire.
0: Ferry's on strike, just letting you know.
1: Oh, I don't normally catch a ferry. We normally walk.
0: Well, you're going to have to walk, so yeah. Is everyone else.
1: Yeah, I turn up to this really bougie event for Channel 9, which is wonderful.
0: So you get Channel 9 to cater your anniversary. Yeah, great. Great move.
1: So this wasn't the intention. Actually, we're supposed to go away next weekend to the Gold Coast for 2 nights, but I've had to cancel because the kids have got stuff on, so I can't really expect grandparents to be running around like blue arseholes.
0: Bloody make the grandparents work. This is your time.
1: The kids were like that. They were like, Nan and Pop won't mind. And I was like, oh, it's just such a juggle.
0: I ring them and say, hey, guess what? Gareth and I got to get onto it. Look after the kids.
1: No,
0: see ya.
1: And they're fine. They would absolutely look after
0: the
1: kids.
0: Yeah, well, just do it, mate.
1: No, I feel bad. So I've
0: Don't worry about anyone's feelings.
1: Do feel
0: this
1: bad.
0: Is about you and Gareth, mate. 20 years. You get less for murder, okay?
1: So we're going away on. We're in Brisbane Saturday night and home Sunday. So looking forward to that, which will be nice.
0: And I know you got new underwear.
1: I got new underwear, which is so funny because I tried it back on the weekend. Nobody was home for like half an hour. And you do the thing where you put on underwear and the hope to God.
0: Were you doing Tom Cruise? Slide it up in your wife fronts.
1: They're not grandma undies, for God's sake. They're not even full coverage.
0: I've seen girls in wife fronts, and I tell you, it does
1: they
0: something
1: do
0: to me.
1: They do look hot, don't they?
0: Does something to me.
1: I used to own Calvin Klein wife fronts, and there is, Calvin Klein wife fronts and a white button-up shirt.
0: Yeah.
1: And Bob's your uncle.
0: Just a note to any girls who are going to date me in the future, wife fronts all the way. Thank you.
2: 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Very, very deep. Time to blow the dust off another Zinc 96 deep cut. Thinking of moving? Rain and Horn Noosa Hinterland have. Now located at Emerald Street, Kooroy. Zinc 96, time saver traffic.
3: 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G'day, about a 5-10 minute delay through North Lakes on the Bruce. Looking good between the coast and Gympie. It's building a little bit to the north through Ganelda through your roadworks. Tin Cam Bay Road flowing well and no dramas on the bypass. Fairly quiet around town for Mary and Monkland still, and minor activity around Danella Bridge with that single lane in operation. 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
11: Good morning. Joseph Price with your local news. A violent burglary at Burpengary is under investigation. Around 6:30 Monday night, three men have assaulted another man, stealing his jewellery at a train station on Burpengary Road. The group left the scene but returned with weapons and attacked the man again. The 36-year-old man suffered serious injuries and has been taken to Redcliffe Hospital in a stable condition. Anyone with information or vision from the area that may assist investigations is urged to contact police. A local police liaison officer has been suspended and is facing further charges for alleged crimes committed while off duty. The 38-year-old man's accused of selling drugs and is due to face Caboolture Magistrates Court on September 14th. He had previously appeared in court last month on stalking and dangerous driving charges. The Gympie Music Muster has been backed by the state government, with the iconic event locked in for another 3 years. It's expected to bring more than 220,000 visitors to the region, boosting the economy by more than $51 million. The announcement follows another successful weekend where tens of thousands flocked through the gates to see 140 artists across 9 different stages. Seasonal jobs are available across the country as Australia Post and Star Trek look to boost their national workforce ahead of the busy Christmas period. As online shopping ramps up, increased parcel volumes are creating local job opportunities across a number of regional towns, including Noosaville, Nambour and Gympie.
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11: Sue Davies from AusPost there. To national news, and today marks a week since Nepal's flash flood disaster, which claimed more than 1,000 lives. 42 Australians are among those still unaccounted for. The missing include sunny coast mum Renee Spry. And WA's reefs have been hit by their worst coral bleaching on record. Around 2,000 k's of the state's coastline has been damaged or destroyed. Sports is next.
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13: In sport, the AFL and NFL are heading towards a scheduling clash. The NFL is reportedly pushing to return to the MCG on the same weekend next year as its historic Melbourne debut this year. But the timing has been complicated by the 150th test between Australia and England, which has pushed the AFL season and grand final back by a week. And Alex Di Meno begins his US Open campaign today. The Aussie six seed is up against unseeded Italian Andrea Guerrieri. He is one of four Aussies in action today. That's the latest in news and sport.
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0: Fog through the Mary Valley this morning, as you'd expect. Top of 27 degrees, hitting 30 before the end of the week. If you look at anything online, Queensland, four-day heatwave coming up. Oh, my God, life is changing. Oh, my God, trying to change.
1: Okay, but let's be honest. I was absolutely going to call Thomas Hinterdorfer and say, hey, will you talk to us?
0: No, don't waste his time, mate.
1: He wants to talk to us. He's Thomas Hinterdorfer.
0: Talk about storm and danger. Heatwave, it's a Queensland thing.
1: Well, mate,
0: if you're new to Queensland, we get hot.
1: We have to be very careful with old people.
0: Yeah, people know this. If you're a Queenslander, you know. If you're a southerner who's a blow-in, you've only been here 5 minutes. Oh, my God, I can't handle the heat. Well, go back to where you came from
1: then.
0: That's
1: you and I, but we've been here longer than 5 minutes.
0: 30 degrees and overnight's around 15. And at this stage, looks like there could be some rain around.
1: Might be too cold for me. Maybe next week. I might need a bathrobe. How romantic.
0: Hey, mate, it's going to be hot this weekend, and not only in your room. You won't be needing underwears. I remember that scene from the Sandra Bullock movie.
1: Oh, which
0: while you were sleeping. Such a good movie. She's a single, she works as a ticket booth attendant.
1: Sorry, Dad, at a railway station. Single,
0: anyway. She dreams this guy comes by every day and she's this great-looking fella. Anyway, the super in the building has got a thing for Sandra Bullock's character. And he enters her apartment because he's got keys to the apartment. He's just looking out for her, he says. And he goes, I'm not going through your underwears. She goes, Ralph, I hope not. Just the way he said it. I'm not going through your underwears. Even though he would have liked to go through underwears, he's got the key to the apartment. While you were sleeping, it's quite a funny movie.
1: Oh, holy dooly. Sorry, team, we've been sidetracked here by underwears.
0: Yeah, you and your wife run shade, 7 degrees at Tyro, 13 at Rainbow Beach. Fatulka Depot. Getting ready for Father's Day on Sunday. Don't forget, family, Sunday is Father's Day. I'm keen on anything.
1: Underwears.
0: Some dads might want to date mulligans, for example, do some golf hitting. Maybe want to head to the Gibby Golf Club. You can do that too. Maybe go to the Rattler. Plenty of stuff to do for Father's Day. Zig 96.

0: 10 past 6, Spilko and Jade for brekkie. 1300 891 929 if you want to launch into the show. Ken's with us this morning. What's up, Ken?
1: I just called in. I was listening earlier. You had a caller come in about the volume going up and down.
0: Now, I'd have to work out, is it on the iHeart app or is it the tuner, the radio, the 96.1 frequency?
1: I think it's the tuner because mine keeps going from 96 to 105, so...
0: This is a real phenomenon this morning. Whereabouts are you? Look, where are you located?
1: I come from Karoi, but you know, I've experienced this for weeks.
0: Right.
2: Someone else mentioned that they were
1: switching. I thought
2: switching.
1: It was just my truck, but
0: No, we're getting a few. We've had a few messages online as well saying the volume's going in and out. So it sounds like there's an issue with the transmitter. Now, I'm not sure whether the heat is causing that issue, because as it gets warmer, it changes the transmission waves and the frequency modulation. I'm only just basically aware of it, Ken, because our tech is around doing other things. But no, it's good to know this morning, because I'm saying to people, if you're having issues with the transmitter, go to the iHeart app if you can on your phone, or get it in your Bluetooth, because that'll give you a steady stream, mate, all the time.
1: Yeah, I still get it. It just drops volume, but yeah, no drama. But
0: all right.
2: Well, thanks for letting us know, Ken. Really appreciate it.
0: Yeah, so that seems to be happening all the time. Maybe it's been a thing that's happened between the 100.5 frequency, which is our Noosa translator, and 96.1 is the one at Walvi. That's our normal
2: Look
0: translator.
2: Look at you, you radio nerd. I wouldn't know what was bloody what.
0: Mate, I want to be a tech.
2: I know
0: I'd love
2: you
0: to be
2: do.
0: Able to pull
2: you
0: this stuff apart.
2: You love this stuff. You're in there pushing buttons and carrying
0: well,
2: on.
0: Well, they're doing renos for our new studios, and I want to get in there and help. And I said to Pete, I said, do you mind? He goes... thanks for the offer, but I'm right.
2: Yeah, you did.
0: Because you know me fiddling with stuff. You know what happens.
2: Should we tell the Zinc family what happened the other day? We have a sister station who broadcasts to the southern area of us, and they have obviously different frequencies, different people on the show and all that sort of stuff. The other day, Bilko went and pulled a plug in our control room and changed it. That's how he normally gets us on and off of a morning, but he accidentally put it in the wrong hole, and so he was broadcasting our show.
0: Don't do those jokes.
2: Oh, no, I wasn't even.
0: Don't do the whole joke. Please.
2: He put us in the wrong, put us on their show.
0: Which would give us a whole new audience, which maybe that could have been sabotage.
2: Add them some more listeners.
0: Probably true, because we have more than they do. Can I just Skype this morning?
2: Stop it.
0: Hey, seriously?
2: Anyway, we love your Zinc family, so thank you for being a part of it all.
0: Hello?
3: 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I can see it on my screen.
0: Yeah?
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0: Well, that's not the app. That's the tuner. Maybe Tina was talking about her tuner. So what are you finding your radio flicking from both, are you?
3: Yeah, it goes between them all the time.
0: Oh, that's because whereabouts are you actually on the moment? Are you on the Bruce somewhere?
3: I'm on the Bruce, probably just past Skybomb.
0: Yeah, well, see, that's fringe area there. I can understand that happening. And that does occur even if you head down towards Brisbane, say, where the twin servos are. It sort of drops out a bit there. Yeah, so you're saying it's normal for the radio thing. Okay.
3: Yeah, I live at Kilkeven and it does it out there too, so it keeps switching between the two.
0: Yeah.
3: That's why it goes soft at 100.5 and loud at 96.1.
0: Oh, okay.
2: How frustrating. That would annoy the crumbs out of me.
0: Yeah, just a transmitter thing.
2: Yeah.
0: Maybe switch to iHeart. That would give you constant feed, man.
3: All right, mate, I'll give it a crack.
0: Yeah, please do, because in the whole ARN company, we're top five and we want to stay there. Okay. We don't want to be ousted by other stations.
2: No, we don't. That's right, but we're bragging a bit. We're bragging a bit.
0: Bilko and Jade, you know, the bosses need to know, our little station does push pretty well beyond its limits. We do well.
2: Well, that's good.
0: And you know we love Muster. One of the stars, or one of the entrants, I should say, for the Mothertone talent search. We had a chance to catch up with him, and he's done a great song that will really touch you as a dad for Father's Day.
2: Absolutely.
0: There's a sad story behind it, but we'll get into that next.
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0: Yeah, with Father's Day coming up, that song really hits the heart, doesn't it, hey?
1: Certainly does. It's a deeply personal song that will absolutely get stuck on your playlist. It's called Promise You Now. Trent Richardson is the singer-songwriter. He joins us this morning. Good morning, Trent.
2: G'day, team. How are we?
1: Mate, very good, thank you. At first glance, you don't quite realise how deeply personal this song is. It just sounds like an awesome song, you know, in high rotation. But the story is a lot deeper than that. Can you tell us a little bit about the history of Promise You Now and how it came to be?
2: Yeah, absolutely. No, it's definitely the most personal song I've ever wrote, that's for sure. My little cancelling session that I put pen to paper. But it came about. It's a song that I wrote for my boy Archie. He's just turned one little fella, but it's been a wild year, especially those first, you know, 2.5, 3 months of little man's arrival. My partner and I spent 2.5 months in the NICU in Brizzy, and poor little Arch man's been diagnosed with something called septo-optic dysplasia, which is 1 in 30,000 babies, which has caused him to have a lot of vision impairment. So he's legally blind. He's on lifelong medication, and he's also missing his septum pollutum in his brain, so the centre of his brain, which is going to cause him a lot of development delays and those milestones. And there's just still a lot of unknown, and you know, we're just taking day by day. But it's obviously something you don't, you know, wish upon anyone. But I tell you what, this little boy is just full of absolute beans and joy, and he is just what he's done and for what he's doing and the goals that he's, you know, kicking, you know, with doctors telling us, you know, just really, like, you know, it's going to be a really tough, but, you know, I suppose a good thing is my partner and I don't know any better, you know, being our first little one. But everything we've heard, he is just, he's kicking goals. What he's doing.
0: Yeah.
1: You know what amazes me, Trent, in speaking with parents such as yourself and Gabby, who have a child facing unimaginable challenges for most people who are getting about with able-bodied kids, is you have a different perspective on what it's like to just deal with these things day by day and find the joy and the positivity in everything. I commend you for it. Honestly, I think it's incredible.
2: No, thank you. It's definitely, you know, I definitely have my moments, you know, when you see other kids, you know, or whatever, but to be honest, I just love him, eh? Like, I just adore the little bugger, and I think it's the biggest
1: that's
2: thing,
1: so
2: you know.
1: So beautiful. I love that so much.
0: This song, Forever, because when he grows up and he hears Dad's voice singing this song and he knows the meaning behind it, it's going to be forever special. It's going to be probably the song that'll bond you and him for eternity.
1: Archie's song, absolutely.
2: Absolutely. Now, I wanted to, Mum got a song, and I just felt like, you know, being, you know, me as an artist, I want to share my journey and my life and things that I've faced. And I just thought I owed that to the little fella, and as much as it helped me in a way too, you know, I feel like it was one of those things I didn't really know how to talk about. And, you know, I'm lucky enough that I can write music and sing, and that was sort of my way of dealing with it. And, you know, I just, what I went through, and I just, you know, I've seen so many fathers and mums in there, and people just, and I just thought, I'm just going to write a song about this, and I know that.
0: Yeah. Hey, Trent, you were just at Muster like us, doing the Mother Tone Talent Quest. Did you do that song at Muster? Did you get a response from people on that?
2: No, I didn't, mate. It was a tough one because I had to pick 3 songs for the first day, but I didn't get through, unfortunately, but everything happens for a reason.
0: Always come back again, mate. You can always come back.
2: That's it, mate. Oh, I won't stop. No, every setback for me is just another bit of fuel in the tank, mate. So I love it. So.
1: Wow. Oh, I love this whole thing.
2: I wish I got to sing it, but I kept that one just away in case I got through to the finals. So I thought that might have won me over, but I didn't get there.
1: Well, you've won us over, mate. And another thing, I'm going to tell people about this because I know you're a very humble man, but I also know that you are donating a certain percentage of your royalties for this song right back to the Mater Mothers Hospital in Brizzy as a way to thank the doctors and the nurses and all of the staff who cared for, of course, baby Archie, but yourself and Gabby during that time in NICU. Mate, that's tremendous, really, because...
2: Oh, thank you. No, I just thought I had to... Yeah, I wasn't doing it for no brownie points or anything like that. I just felt that was right, you know, and you know, without that, you know, the little fella wouldn't have made it, and they do so much, and I really was really grateful for the love and support that we got from, you know, those staff who, yes, it's a job, but to do what they do and to, you know, you've got to have a heart and all the rest of it. And, you know, 50 years ago, the little fella wouldn't be here. So if it can help out, it's my little way of saying thank you for, looking after him. And still to this day, you know, with appointments, you know, weekly and, you know, his medication 6 times a day and, you know, all the rest of it. So he's keeping us busy, but he's doing well. And we just want to give him every opportunity, you know, to do the best he can. And that's what it's about. So
1: I have no doubt you're doing exactly that. Give Archie a great big kiss for us.
2: I will.
1: And send our love to Gabby. And we're going to play your new song now, Promise You Now. It's been an absolute pleasure to talk to you, Trent. All the best.
2: No, thanks heaps, team. Hopefully we get to catch up next time, hey?
1: Absolutely, mate. We'll see you at Muster 2027.
2: Absolutely. Hopefully I can get up there and headline.
1: We would love that. We'll see you on the main stage.
2: That's the plan. No, thanks heaps, guys. You just have a great day.
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0: That's Trent Richardson. We just spoke to him, and he was part of the Mother Tone Talent Quest at Gympie Muster, which it's amazing. I said to him too, why didn't you do that song for the Talent Quest? But it was something he was saving if he got to the final. He didn't get to the finals, but he certainly was there in the lead-up. And as a man to watch, I think in the next few years, mate, he'll come to the fore. Trent, he's such a lovely guy.
1: Lovely, lovely bloke. Incredible story. And we wish he and his wife, Gabby, all the best with their son, Archie.
0: Yeah, little Archie, who was the subject of that song. And it just, as a dad, when you see your kid go through all that trauma, I mean, I can't relate because my kids have always been healthy, touch wood. But, you know, when your kid's starting life so far behind, you can only hope that it just gets better from there. But Father's Day becomes that little bit more precious when the family's coping with that, especially, you know, the trauma you're going through.
1: Absolutely.
0: Anyway, news next.
2: 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Now located at Emerald Street, Kooroy. Zinc 96. Time saver traffic.
3: Census night was Tuesday, the 11th of August. There's still time to complete. 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G'day, clear run between the coast and Gympie on the Bruce down through North Lakes, around a 5-10 minute delay. Building a little bit, Wickham Street, Monkland Street, Nelson Reserve, and northbound at Pine Street through Gympie. No dramas on the bypass, Tincan Bay Road. It's quietened down a bit now through Ganelda and slowing a little bit around Dunella Bridge of that single lane in Operation Noosaville. 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
14: Good morning, Joseph Price with your local news. 42 Aussies remain unaccounted for a week on from Nepal's flash flood disaster that's claimed more than 1,000 lives. Two Aussies were located alive yesterday. However, there's still no sign of Sunny Coast mum Renee Spry. Sunshine Coast MPs Ted O'Brien and Andrew Wallace have joined the local community in expressing their deep concern. Fears for a missing Brisbane man who could be in Noosa. 50-year-old Terence Nightingale was reported missing from the Gap on Monday, but is known to frequent the Mount Nebo, Mount Glorious, Somerset Dam and Noosa areas. Terence is Caucasian, around 183 centimetres tall, with grey hair and blue eyes, and was last seen wearing a black motorcycle riding suit with blue and white inserts and black motorcycle boots. Anyone with information is urged to come forward. The State Infrastructure Minister says an indoor sports stadium isn't a priority for the Sunshine Coast. The former Labor government approved and funded a $142 million facility, and despite it being given the green light by the LNP government's independent review, Kawana MP Jared Blair axed the project. Council is lobbying for the project to be resurrected, but he says the region is doing okay from government investment.
11: Billions of dollars invested in rail and transport, busting congestion on Sunshine Coast. So I think it's pretty clear the Chris Woolley government's investing substantial amounts of money on the Sunshine Coast. Now, that doesn't stop the Sunshine Coast Council wanting more or asking for more, as you would absolutely understand and appreciate.
14: And the SES has held its state awards with two local volunteers recognised at the event. Caloundra SES member Andrew Collins was awarded Trainer of the Year for his exceptional leadership and delivery of training. Meanwhile, Gracie Springer from Tewantin SES was recognised with the Director's Cup for Young Member of the Year, dedicating 139 hours to the service at just 18 years of age. In national news, and Australia's in-home childcare sector has welcomed an $11 million federal government lifeline. The funding comes after warnings the sector was nearing collapse, putting around 1,000 vulnerable children at risk of losing care. Keir Starmer says it's time to pass the bat on to someone else, the former UK PM resigning as MP 2 months after leaving the top job. And pop superstar Somba is heading down under, bringing his You Are The Reason tour to Australia in April next year. Jackie Lim's up next with sport.
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15: In sport, Dean Cox has left the door open for the five suspended Sydney players to return to the club before the season's end. The Swans coach telling Fox while they won't be playing again this year, he's been keeping in touch regularly with the Pullman Five.
16: Oh, I speak about their welfare, how they're going, if we can support in any way. That's one thing I'll always do.
15: And team sheets for the final round of the NRL home and away season have been released. The Roosters resting nine of their players for Friday night's blockbuster against the Bunnies. That's the latest in news and sport.
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0: Foggy through parts of the Merri Valley this morning. 27 we're shooting for. Most of that rain's gone. It'll be foggy most mornings, but guess what? Heatwave is coming, Queensland. Overnights are 15. 33 the max, pretty much from tomorrow into the weekend
1: and
0: beyond.
1: Hold on. I thought you said we couldn't say heatwave. It was just normal weather for this time of year.
0: I'm just quoting what's out on socials. It's going viral right now. Queensland heatwave. Oh, my God, climate change. Again, stop quoting this false doctrination that we're getting. Climate change is a normal part of what's happening in the cycle of the planet, okay?
1: But it's not normal weather for this time of year.
0: Yeah, I know, it's a month earlier than it should be, but it's fine. Let's not exacerbate than what it is. It's the weather, this is what it's going to be,
1: It's going to be bloody hot, mate, and we've just launched into spring. I don't need to be sweating yet.
0: Mm. And I have been getting the warnings on my most of the online podcasts I'm listening to. There's ads coming up for the Queensland Fire saying you're in a fire-prone area.
1: Oh.
0: Start clearing your gutters and stuff. So they... Obviously, they're fearing a very hot season.
1: Just on clearing gutters, if you watched the five-star weekend?
0: Yeah.
1: I watched that, and there's a scene in that where a guy comes over and cleans her gutters. There is nothing hotter than a man on a ladder cleaning gutters, just so you know.
0: Or scooping a pool.
1: Yeah, that works too.
0: Five-star weekend starring Jennifer Garner on Foxtel and Binge. It's a very good watch, let me tell you.
1: Very good.
0: Just people calling us about frequency issues this morning and getting confused between the iHeart app and the radio.
18: Hey, guys. I've noticed the volume up and down when you are traversing between Gympie and Traveston. You go from 96.1 to 100.1, I think it is.
0: Yeah, it's 100.5. Now, 100.5 is our Noosa translator. 96.1 is our main translator from Walvi. What's happening is, obviously, it's doing a bit of crossing and flicking in your car. Now, Janet and Mikey knows all about this.
19: Oh, good morning.
0: Hey,
1: good
0: buddy.
1: Good morning, friendo.
0: What's going
1: good
0: on?
1: Morning.
0: You explain this, what's going on more than me.
19: So, if you've got a modern car and it shows, and excuse me, you know when you've got a modern car, when on your stereo it'll tell you, say, what song's coming up, and that's called an RDS. So, if your modern car on your stereo, and it will show you this, it'll have a little section where it says RDS, and it says those letters, RDS, and beside that, there's another one that says, I think from memory, it's RF.
1: Yep.
19: What that does is if you're losing frequency of, say, 96.1, which is our main frequency, if you're losing that because of a mountain or you're moving away from the transmitter, it then jumps to the next frequency, and for that area, it would be our Noosa frequency. So that's all it is.
0: Oh, okay.
19: So right. I got caught ages ago, and I thought, why am I changing from, you know, our station, and then I go to some other random station, and that's what it was. So you can turn it off in the settings, so you will always get 96.1, or you'll always get our Noosa frequency, but you can just turn that off. But that's all it is.
1: There you go.
19: Yeah.
0: It's more than just a janitor.
1: He's such a radio nerd, right? Really.
0: He's a great presenter. Actually, hang around, Janet and Mikey. You and I. Got a date Saturday, as you know.
19: I've got something for you, Bilks.
1: What am I, chopped liver? What is happening here?
0: We'll get into that next. 9 degrees at Traveston, 13 in Noosaville for Toolkit Depot. Father's Day sale on now. It's Bilko and Jade and the janitor on Zinc. It's murder.

0: 18 to 7, Bilko and Jade for breakfast here at Zig 96 with the janitor. He'll be on your very radio with Jade as I depart for a couple of weeks' holidays from next week. Yes.
1: Oh, we're going to play.
0: I know you are.
2: We've already got some plans.
0: Well, you and I don't want to know about them, but no doubt I'll.
3: You'll miss out.
2: Oh, you might be skydiving, Bilks. Who knows?
3: Oh.
0: Don't set me up for another piece of.
3: In a heat wave.
2: Yeah.
3: With his sausage out.
0: You know what? I'd take that challenge.
3: What?
0: I'd go and nude it up at A Bay like everyone else because I'd blend
2: no
0: in.
2: No one needs to see that.
3: No, would you really?
0: No one. Yeah, I would do that, yeah.
3: Would you do it, Janet and Mike?
2: Oh, no. I don't walk around shirtless at home, let alone doing that.
0: We'd do something chase for socials, Jay.
3: Hold on. I've just got so much to unpack here. You're going nude at A Bay. You won't go shirtless at
2: home.
3: Why?
2: No.
3: Why?
2: No one needs to see this.
3: You're in your own home.
2: I don't care.
3: The only reason I wear undies at home is because I've got kids. That's the truth. I'm like, once the kids are out of home, I'm drinking whiskey. I'm going to be nude all the time.
0: Don't threaten them to do that.
3: I'm serious. I've told them you have to call to come home. You're welcome anytime. You can live there, but just let me know when you're coming
2: home.
3: When
2: I come to visit, you best be wearing full clothes.
0: I've got a great idea for Crystal, our new promotions boss. When we redesign our posters, you, me and Jade, we do that cheeky shot. We're at A Bay and they take the shot from behind, all right, and we just have a cheeky look back to the camera.
2: No one needs to see my cheeks.
3: That would be my bum out. Is that what you mean?
0: Yeah. I mean, they can airbrush them, make them look good, but I think that would be a great...
3: Now I'm offended. Hold on a minute.
0: Well, I want my dimples gone, so... My cellulite ass, I want it totally brushed out. But I think that'd be a great new concert or poster concept for next year.
3: Bums out.
0: Bums out. You, me.
3: Sun's
0: at A
3: out,
0: Bay.
3: Bums out.
0: Sun's out, bums out. Just a
2: word. Let me think
0: idea.
2: About that. No.
0: Meantime, you
2: speaking
0: and I,
2: of buns out and sausages.
0: You and I have a date on Saturday.
2: Yes.
0: Busy Meat Hall, the opening of the megastore.
3: We need to cut that bit of audio. Speaking of buns out and sausages.
0: Mikey's totally thinking
3: you and
0: it,
3: I
0: he goes,
3: have a date.
0: Every time Mikey opens his mouth, he goes, that's for the promo. That's for the promo.
2: Oh, wow.
0: Don't put the edit points on air, mate, okay? We'll work it out.
3: So funny. So I am away for the weekend for my...
2: Is that why you brought new underpants?
3: That's why I bought new undies.
2: Yeah.
3: Yes. So it's my wedding anniversary.
2: Can you just cue Marvin Gaye, Bilks, if you can?
3: But you two nufties are getting sausages as well.
0: As you know, Gibby Meat Hall, love their sausages. Benny, you get the sausages out all the time and we love
3: it. The best sausages.
0: But they've got that new, they've got Donk the Bull on the top there. So Mikey and I will be officially christening Donk the Bull and having a whole load of fun there on Saturday.
2: God, this is getting worse.
3: It's getting wild. Okay,
2: yeah.
3: Yes.
2: Sorry, yeah. Sorry. But yes, no, we will be there on Saturday, Bilks. And I thought, well, you know, it's only fitting that we fit in with attire.
3: Ah, so you want a butcher's apron.
2: Yeah, it's a little bit. Yeah.
0: I'm sure Benny's,
3: a little
0: bit. I'm sure Benny's got a couple out the back.
2: Yeah, well, it might go very well. Except, Bilks, I've organised some headwear for us.
0: Oh, dear.
3: Wear safety hats, actually. Neither of you guys need a hairnet.
2: No. What are you trying to say?
0: We just wear a zinc cap, mate.
3: Wear a hat.
2: Yeah. Well, we're not going to need a hairnet for Saturday because I've organised it, Bilks. In fact, I've made them. So I'd like to present
0: Mikey's
2: to you...
0: Mikey's Craft Workshop. Okay.
2: Yeah, yes. I went out yesterday. I'd like to present you...
0: What?
2: With your headwear that we will
3: I
2: be...
3: I can see it.
0: I haven't consigned myself to this. Show I normally him. Wear the zinc cap, mate.
3: Oh, you are?
2: Yeah, okay. Well, you are wearing a zinc cap.
3: Yeah.
2: Absolutely. Yeah. Except it's got something attached to it.
3: Have a
2: right.
3: look.
2: Okay. Here is your hot dog hat that you'll be wearing on Saturday.
0: God's sake.
2: Yes.
3: Put it on.
2: Yes.
0: Get this thing, family. Have a look at the video when it goes on socials.
3: Oh, that's
0: where's yours?
3: So it's funny. Here.
0: Here. Put yours on.
3: So
0: on.
3: Here funny. We go.
2: Oh, the hat doesn't fit my head.
3: A couple of sausage ends.
0: It sort of weighs a bit down.
2: And there is a bonus with this hat.
3: Yes.
2: If you want to get a little excited.
3: Oh,
0: Mikey
3: great.
0: For the win.
3: That's
0: mate,
3: so
0: no wonder you
3: funny.
0: Get staff member of the month award eternally. You're just up there for thinking.
3: So good. Up there.
2: So this is our headwear for Saturday. Zinc 96 hats with hot dogs attached to them.
3: So good.
2: Or a hot dog.
3: I love this. That's so good.
2: How good is it?
3: You going to wear it, Bilks?
0: Yeah, of course. Well, I'm not going to let the team down.
3: Oh, good.
2: Yeah.
0: Shout out to Mikey. 9 o'clock Saturday morning, we're at Gympie Meat Hall, the megastore opposite Backers. Come down and see Donk the Bull. Come and say hello to us. And
2: come and see our hot dogs.
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4: Good morning, light west nor'westers across the coast. We had a low tide just before 5, a high tide about 11:20. There is still around 3/4 metre or so east-southeasterly swell at 12 to 13 second intervals. Check the open beaches, the Kiwanis Stretch, Northern Maroochydore, Twin Waters, Markul.

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10: Jade.
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10: Boss came down to the office yesterday while you were away. He said, need to have a meeting with us this morning. There's been a complaint.
11: Why?
10: There's been a complaint.
11: I have been here for 2 hours already. Why are you telling me this now, and why are you telling me this on air?
10: Because we've been busy, and Mikey just slammed us. Thank you, Mikey, for giving us some new outfits for the Gympie Meat Hall big launch on Saturday.
11: Great. What's the complaint about?
10: 7:30 this morning is going to be in. He'll tell us. It's pretty significant. And
11: again, why? You should have called me yesterday.
10: Well, I thought I'd just wait till today because I can't believe Mark's called the meeting for on air, but he said he needs to share the meeting with the Zinc family as well. It's that big.
11: Okay, so now I've got 40 minutes to stress out.
10: Yeah. 9 to 7.
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0: Yeah, Saturday, September 19, Noosa Dolphins Rugby Union Club hosting this event that barbecue lovers would inhale.
2: Meat lovers.
0: Meat lovers.
2: Meat lovers. But you can be a bougie meat lover.
0: Yeah, you can, because it's in Noosa.
2: Yes. See, it's a bit large.
0: High-class brisket.
2: Mm-hmm.
0: All you have to do is identify and match the voice to the person. That's why it's called Meet Your Match.
2: Meet Your Match. So we're going to play a little snippet of a voice, and if you call us on 1-300-891-929, then you could get tickets to this fabulous meat day out.
0: And you think about it. Could be a late Father's Day prezzy. Get it now and use it September 19.
2: How good.
0: Ladies, you can have a crack at this as well. You ready?
2: Here we go.
0: Okay, this is the person you have to meet.
3: And I don't mind getting knocked down, but I'm going to keep getting back up, you know?
2: I made it easy, didn't I?
0: You did make it easy.
2: I made it really easy because it's hump day. Everybody wants to keep it simple on hump day. 1-300-891-929.
0: Oh, sorry, I should press the button.
3: And I don't mind getting knocked down, but I'm going to keep getting back up, you know?
0: Wonder who that is.
2: It's a very recognisable voice, some might say.
0: Would he? See, he doesn't sound Aussie, does he?
2: No. Well, no, he doesn't. I would think there's an accent in there for sure.
0: Kerry's called in.
2: Hi, Kerry.
4: Hello, how are you going?
2: Kerry, we're very well. Have a listen to this voice.
3: And I don't mind getting knocked down, but I'm going to keep getting back up, you know?
2: Can you tell us who it is?
4: What's up, Big Jimmy Barnes?
0: It would be.
2: Well done.
0: You're about to meet a whole lot of meat, Kerry.
4: Oh, that's absolutely lovely.
2: Oh, it'll smell so good. You know that you're going to get there and it's just going to smell like deliciousness.
4: Oh, it is. It is. Looking forward to it.
0: Are you the barbecue master at your house, or is dear hubby the man who handles the tongs?
4: No, the hubby and the daughter is, actually.
2: Oh, I like that. I like to have an apprentice. That's very good. My son does it as well. I like just when someone else cooks, so that's great. Thanks, mate. Well, congratulations. It is always better.
0: Yeah, you're welcome. 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
1: 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Zinc 96. Time saver traffic.
5: 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G'day, another check in your roads. A clear run for the Bruce between the coast and Gympie. Tincan Bay Road, a little bit slow southbound around the Liberty through Gamburian now and slowing a bit around town, around Gympie Central and around the KFC. Down through North Lakes, around 10, 15 minutes on top of your trip and a bit of traffic eastbound through your roadworks, your money, Noosa Road through your money and building around Dinella Bridge a bit. 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
15: Good morning. Joseph Price with your local news. A man has suffered serious injuries after a violent robbery at Burpengary. Around 6:30 Monday night, the 36-year-old was assaulted and robbed by three men at Burpengary train station. The group left the scene but returned with weapons and attacked the man again, leaving him in hospital. Anyone with information or footage from the area that may assist investigations is urged to contact police. A local police liaison officer is due back in court for alleged crimes committed while off duty. The 38-year-old man is accused of selling drugs and is due to face Caboolture Magistrates Court on September 14th. He's already facing stalking and dangerous driving charges and has been suspended. The state government is backing the Gympie Music Muster, locking in the event for another 3 years. It's expected to bring more than 220,000 visitors to the region, boosting the economy by more than $51 million. The announcement follows another successful muster weekend, where tens of thousands flocked through the gates to see 140 artists across 9 different stages. Australia Post is looking to boost its workforce ahead of the busy holiday and online shopping period. They're recruiting more than 3,500 seasonal members across metro and regional Australia, including at Corbould Park, Gympie and Baringa. Sue Davies from Oz Post says applications are open now with a number of roles available.
16: Truck drivers and forklift operators are high on our wish list as we prepare for the busiest time of year. But we're also looking for people to join our mail and parcel processing facilities across our network, and many of those roles don't require previous experience.
15: And the Dolphins will be without Selwyn Cobbo for their 4X derby against the Gold Coast Titans. The star wing has picked up an ankle injury, with Tevita Nafahu replacing him on the edge. The Dolphins will look to finish the regular season strongly before turning their attention to their maiden NRL finals campaign. To national headlines, and Canberra is pledging $600 million to help Pacific countries tackle a surge in drug trafficking. The focus is preventing cocaine shipments that are bound for Australia. A record 17 tonnes of illicit drugs have been seized in the Pacific region already this year. And reports a former ADF combat medic has been killed fighting as a volunteer in Ukraine. His former Australian Army colleague, Federal MP Philip Thompson, says he died in action last Wednesday. Sports is next with Jackie Lim.
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17: In sport, the Adelaide Strikers are gaining some international star power ahead of the upcoming BBL season. Former England captain Ben Stokes has officially signed on. He last played with the Melbourne Renegades in the BBL in 2015. In the NRL, and a boost for the Panthers, with co-captain Isaiah Yeo named on the extended bench for the clash against the Tigers on Sunday. And Lachie Neale appears set to finish his AFL career in black and white. Reports suggest the Brisbane veteran has decided to join Collingwood for the 2027 season. That's the latest in news and sport.
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0: Beautiful sunny day at the moment. Fog patches around the Merri Valley. Top of 27 today. 30 tomorrow. 33 by Friday into the weekend. Foggy starts most mornings. Overnight, instead of 9 degrees, we'll be sitting around 14, 15. No sign of rain. Just beautiful, still days to come.
2: It dawns on me that at some point during the year, if you're like me and you have a fireplace, that one night you put the fireplace on for the last time that year without even realising it.
0: Yeah. And then you've got to clean it out. That's why I've never liked fireplaces.
2: Why?
0: We had one at the Airbnb.
2: Yeah,
0: that
2: I lit. Thank you very much.
0: Good on you. The trouble is there are a lot to clean out. I've had to clean them out over the years for various relatives who've had fireplaces.
2: No, they're not. You just get the scoop and you get the ash and you put it in a stainless steel
0: bucket. It's okay if you do it regularly like you, but when people haven't done it for years and it's choked with soot and crap and you've got to scrub it, no.
2: I take mine down and put it, depends, but either in the garden, but usually in the chook pen.
0: Well, the ashes.
2: Yeah.
0: Do you do once a year maintenance on yours?
2: No, Gareth does the maintenance. I do the scooping out, though.
0: Hey, do chimneys get blocked? I've heard stories where birds can build nests.
2: Yeah, all sorts of things. You've just got to keep them clean and free of any debris and stuff like that.
0: See, there's a job that went, the old chimney sweep. When fireplaces got consumed by oil heaters, it's a job that went.
2: They still have them in the UK. You know what's funny? When I'm looking for accommodation in the UK, because we're going over there at Christmas time, all of the accommodation that I've looked at so far has an old, like, open fireplace that's blocked off now.
0: Because they'd rather use heating. It costs more money, but you don't have access to wood as much as you did back in the day in the UK.
2: Such a bummer. I was like, how good would that be?
0: Well, you're going to need some heat because when you go in December,
2: yeah,
0: it's going to be cold.
2: It's going to be freezing. Tops of 4 degrees, low overnights in the minuses.
0: How far away are you staying from Brighton and Hove where my daughter is?
2: I don't know where that is. We're staying in London.
0: Oh, she's an hour from London by train. So,
2: well, she might be in the right direction because we're going to go to Clarkson's Farm while we're there as well. Oh, and it's an hour and 15 minutes apparently from where we're staying.
0: Is that a tourist attraction, is it?
2: Oh, hell yeah. Apparently you've got to steal a glass as well. Not that I condone stealing, but it's part and parcel of the trip.
0: Okay. 9 degrees of Candanga right now. Won't be like that over the next few mornings. 13 at Tin Can Bay. Fatilka Depo, getting ready for Father's Day Sunday. Hello, family. You know what I like. Sunday morning, I want to wake up with all the trimmings. I want to be honoured as the man I am.
2: Honoured.
0: Zig 96, it's Bilko and Jay today.

0: 10 past 7, Bilko and Jade for brekkie here at Zig 96. The boss has called a meeting between me and Jade. Apparently he's received a complaint and he shall reveal to us and the Zig family about said complaint after 7.30 this morning. It's very unusual for him to do it in the studio live on air.
1: Well, it's a new tactic, isn't it? I've never heard of that before.
0: Obviously it involves the Zig family and it's something that needs to be said. I'm a bit on tenterhooks, to be honest with you. Well, he's a new boss and has new ideas. So.
1: Yeah, which is great. Two things to note here. One, it's very hard to embarrass me. So if part of the plan is to embarrass me on air, that's pretty hard to do. And two, let's be honest, it's more likely to be about you than me.
0: Oh, really? Why is he calling us both? Why is he coming into the show?
1: You know why? Because we had, just a little peek behind the curtain, we had a complaint last year. Earlier this year actually it was, and it was quite significant, and it went to our head office and it filtered down through the chain and came back and it involved a meeting with our big boss and our boss, which is never good. And I sat there listening to the complaint and I thought, oh, phew, doesn't involve me. I was very relieved. And then after they chastise you and I'm sitting there like a Cheshire cat, our big boss said to me, and you're in trouble too because you encourage him.
0: See, one in, all in.
1: That's right, mate. We know that from history, don't we? We are a team.
0: Interesting tactic, Mark. So yes. We'll see what happens after 7.30 when we hear what the complaint's all about. It must be from something to do with the Zig family.
1: I hit a rabbit this morning. That's my, I think it's like,
0: what?
1: Yeah, I did. It's not a rabbit. There's no rabbits in Queensland. I hit a hare and I felt so bad.
0: Is he all right? Did he hop off?
1: No, my kids are driving past him on the school bus at the moment. And I didn't pull him off the road because he was squashed. It was very bad.
0: So he's gone.
1: Yep. And the silly bugger, because it's a 100K road, the silly bugger had run across. And I had moved over further to the left lane, like the left side. And then he turned and ran straight back in front of me.
0: They're bloody silly.
1: Oh, it's
0: like kangaroos,
1: mate. It's an awful thing. And then I had to bloody go up and then find the driveway that I can turn around in and then come back. And then I looked, you know, because you don't want to leave anything injured or whatever. And I was like, crumbs.
0: Yeah.
1: So that really sucked.
0: What a way to start your anniversary, mate.
1: Yeah.
0: The 20th anniversary. Congratulations.
1: Yay, 20 years, which is great. Yeah.
0: Actually.
1: But that sucks.
0: And that's hit me this morning because I must have buried this deep in the recesses of my memory, but when I was on P's, so 18, 19, 20, I got my P's very late on my P plates. It's something I've never revealed before.
1: Uh-oh.
0: And I feel bad now, but you've just brought it up and I feel I need to confess.
1: Go ahead, mate. What is it? What has God? What is not God? What does a priest say when you go into the confession box?
0: Well, funny enough, when I was on my P's, I was training to be a priest.
1: Yeah, but close your eyes and pretend you're in the confession box, and then I'm the priest. What does the priest say to you?
0: Forgive me, Father, for I've sinned.
1: Okay. Yes, forgive me, Father, for I've sinned. Go on.
0: You destroyed a rabbit's life this morning.
1: A hare. Go on.
0: A hare. When I was 19, 20, it's a revelation, but I killed a puppy dog.
1: Oh, my God, Bilko, we can't talk about that on air.
0: Yep.
1: No.
0: Coming back late one night, and he just come out of nowhere, and this is why it's traumatised me. He's come out of nowhere, clipped the car, and you can imagine the panic I was in. Drove off.
1: Oh, no.
0: Got back to the seminary. Next morning, questions about, did you have such and such a car last night? Why? Headlight was smashed. Can you explain why that's occurred? Oh, I think I hit a post or something.
1: And you lied. What's with you and lied? Don't lie.
0: No. This is the thing. I didn't realise I'd hit the dog, you see. I thought I'd hit a post. I felt something, but I didn't realise it was, anyway.
1: I've been in the car with you. You're a terrible driver.
0: Well, move that aside.
1: You're a really bad driver.
0: I find out about 24 hours later, there's posters all over the street from where we were. Have you seen the puppy dog? Anyway, I go for a wander up the road, and there he is. And I couldn't believe I did that. I couldn't believe that, my carelessness. And I tried to hide it. I said, I think I hit something. And that's what I did think at the time. I had to confront the family, the little kids, and explain what happened. Now, I wasn't inebriated or anything. It was just being an inexperienced driver late at night.
1: Oh, that's awful.
0: So the trauma I've gone through having to, I mean, I never told my parents about this either, but because it happened while I was in the seminary. But yeah, I had to do some community service for the family. I had to help them pick a new puppy for the, I mean, it was very traumatizing. It was for me too. Not realizing how just a bit of carelessness when you're an experienced driver and what it can lead to and how it took it away from that young family.
1: Oh, man.
0: So, yeah, that this morning just triggered me a little bit. And I still feel really sorry about it. I mean, I'm still acquaintances with that family. I mean, their kids are now, I don't say they're friends of mine, but we have always stayed in touch over the years. But that traumatic event changed my life. It changed, you know, how I've dealt with people. And how I've been dealing with, you know, such trauma in my life for all these years. And I suppose now I realise why dogs have come into my life, even though I don't want them, because I don't feel I can care for them. The Kenji and the Alfies of the world, they end up being in my life because I think it's almost like a bit of atonement.
1: Wow.
0: Maybe I've got to create a great life for them to atone for, you know, taking that life so many years ago.
1: It's funny because you do try to push them away.
0: I do.
1: Dogs, because you don't want to get close to them.
0: I don't, and that's the reason.
1: But that's probably, now that you've shared that, it's probably a trauma response, right?
0: Probably would be PTSD. But I can't believe I did not know that occurred to me all those years ago. I didn't know. How could you be that careless and not know that you'd hit a puppy dog? I thought it was, again, brushing against something, and then you realise it has further implications for kids and families down the track.
1: Oh, man, I'm so sorry. That's terrible.
0: I don't want to bring a dampener on the show this morning, but it just triggered me this morning when you mentioned that, because, I mean, accidents happen, and it was an accident, but you do feel that tinge of responsibility, especially to young kids, you know?
1: Yeah, they'd be gutted. So were you, by the sound of things.
0: Yeah, I still am, mate. So I just didn't want to bring a downer on your 20th anniversary celebrations today. But
1: I don't know how to do the rest of the priest bit where I tell you that I forgive you and go and say three Hail Marys.
0: I did. I went through a whole ton of stuff. I mean, can you imagine? I'm in the priesthood. I'm with the brothers. They're wanting me to atone.
1: Yeah, but I feel like now that you've confessed again, I feel like there needs to be something to set your soul free.
0: Yeah, don't know what that is. All I can do is say sorry again and maybe take care of the Kenjis and Alfies that are part of my life now.
1: Holy dooly, mate.
0: Yeah. 7:18.
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0: Hey, don't forget, if you think history's boring, and I was reading about the Korean medieval era. All right.
1: I didn't even know there was.
0: Apparently, there were two dynasties fighting one another.
1: Right.
0: It's all covered in the Dead to Me podcast. It's on iHeart right now, mixing historians and comedians together to uncover those weird and wild stories. And yes, the medieval Korea was such a different place from the north and south we have today. 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

0: 24 past 7, Bilko and Jade for brekkie on Zinc 96. The boss has called a meeting with me and Jade. Apparently there's been some complaints he needs to address, and he'll address that in a public forum with the Zinc family after 7.30. I want to know what this is all about. Never had a boss do that in my life, Jade.
1: Me either. So we're about to find out what is happening. But if you're still reeling after the confession Bilko made just moments ago about having hit a dog when he was in his late teens, we're looking up the atonements for that. I am.
0: Oh.
1: It says, to atone for your sins, you must acknowledge your wrongs, express genuine sorrow, which you've clearly done, confess to God or the affected person, which you've completely done, and change your behaviour to turn away from the wrongdoing, which, again, you've done. It also says alternatives are to make restoration and to change your direction. And you've done all of those things, mate.
0: So did that with the family, but it's still...
1: You can be free of
0: guilt.
1: The guilt.
0: But it's still there. Even talking about it has just... I'm feeling really crap this morning now.
1: I don't know how to fix that for you.
0: Well, you can't. You can't fix it.
1: No, but I don't know how to help you fix that for yourself.
0: Hmm. I mean, back when I was 19, I didn't want to face up to anything and being dragged by the brothers in the seminary to go and confront this family and their kids that I was responsible for taking away their dog.
1: That
0: is
1: hard.
0: It is hard, yeah. I know. Em?
2: That's awful.
0: I know.
1: Oh, Em, I don't know what to say to him. It's terrible.
2: Oh, maybe you could offer to foster orphaned puppies.
0: Well, I have thought about that, but you've got to give them back, especially those guide dogs. Have looked into that over the past few years, yeah.
2: Wouldn't that make you feel good, though, to foster something, bring it back to a healthy specimen and be able to gift it to a family?
1: Yeah, that's a really good idea, Em.
0: That's a good bit of a time, because now we've talked about it this morning, even though it's 20-plus years on. I mean, it was early 90s. Just Jade talking about the rabbit thing this morning got me all... You know what got me was looking into those kids' eyes. You've taken away something valuable in their family, Em, and that really stays with you.
2: Oh, I can only imagine. That's awful. But maybe that is a little way to give back, and it might help resolve a bit of the trauma, my friend.
0: Yeah. Yeah,
1: that's
0: good,
1: a good
0: point.
1: Good idea, Em.
0: Yeah. I have avoided, even though I've investigated it, I again haven't made the commitment. But then
1: you
0: knocked
1: me for six when you told
0: me this
1: morning.
0: I've got Kenji who I've got to deal with, and now you understand why when I talk about Kenji and how he annoys me, I really have no right to be. I've really got to, and I have embraced him. I just, it's just hard. It's hard,
2: Em. They're meant to be in your life. Everything happens for a reason. Clearly they're meant to be in your life, whether you like it or not.
0: Yeah.
2: We've spoken about this a fair bit. But maybe think about giving back in a little way, or even just visiting RSPCAs and things and asking what you can do to volunteer and help a couple of times a month or something.
1: That's a great idea, Em.
0: Yeah,
2: give back a little bit. And happy anniversary too, Jake.
1: Thank you, lovely. Appreciate it very much. Thank you, Em.
3: 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Time saver traffic.
4: 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G'day, reports of a crash on the Bruce southbound up to Caloundra Road. Delays are back up towards Palmview, down through Northlakes, about 15 minutes on your trip. Bit of traffic, Gympie Terrace by the river in Noosaville and on Donella Bridge there at that single lane in operation. Beckmans Road building around Noosaville State School, school drop-offs and speed limits in place till 9. And Wickham Street at Monkland Street, Gympie a bit slow. 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Hey, it's Travis, another check in 30 on Zinc 96.
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14: Good morning. Joseph Price with your local news. The number of Aussies unaccounted for after Nepal's flash flood disaster is now down to 38 following confirmation that five citizens are safe. One person safely located within Nepal, while the other four were found to be outside of the active disaster crisis zone. Sunny Coast mum Renee Spry is still missing. Her family understands she was at an immigration centre near the Nepal-Tibet border only minutes before the catastrophic flood swept through the area. A violent burglary at Burpengary is under investigation. Around 6:30 Monday night, three men assaulted another man, stealing his jewellery at a train station on Burpengary Road. The group left the scene but returned with weapons and attacked the men again. A 36-year-old suffered serious injuries and was taken to Redcliffe Hospital in a stable condition. Anyone with information or footage from the area that may assist investigations is urged to contact police. Local MP and State Infrastructure Minister Jared Blay says an indoor sports stadium isn't part of his focus as part of infrastructure delivery in the region. The former Labor government approved and funded a $142 million facility, and despite it being approved by the LNP government's independent review, the Kawana MP scrapped the project. Mr Blay said it's not on his radar.
15: We haven't provided funding at this stage for an indoor stadium. Our priorities are the billions of dollars in rail and road infrastructure, community sport infrastructure. It hasn't been a priority for us, though, which incidentally was my election commitment. So I've stood by my election commitment.
14: Two North Coast SES members have been recognised at the Services State Awards. Andrew Collins of Caloundra SES was awarded Trainer of the Year for his exceptional leadership and delivery of training. 18-year-old Gracie Springer from Tewantin SES was recognised with the Director's Cup for Young Member of the Year. To national headlines, and Ukraine's capital has endured another night of intense attacks. Russian forces launched a 12-hour assault overnight, killing at least 12 people and damaging residential areas. At the same time, Ukrainian drones have reportedly hit an oil port inside Russia. And Australia's housing downturn's gathering pace, with the nation's biggest lender downgrading its outlook. Commonwealth is now warning prices nationally could fall by as much as 9% before the market stabilises mid-next year. Jackie Lim's up next with sport.
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16: In sport, Tanasi Kokkinakis is out of the US Open before his campaign even began. The Aussie withdrawing from his first round match after suffering another injury. Christian Petrarca has now been linked to a move away from the Gold Coast Suns. He was traded to the club last year for three first-round draft picks. And team sheets for the final round of the NRL home and away season have been released, with Jai Arrow to skipper the Bunnies in Friday night's clash with the Chooks. It'll be his 100th game. That's the latest in news and sport.
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0: What a lovely morning. 27 hours up today. Mid-30s by the weekend. Plenty of sunshine to come. Plenty of heat to come as well. Overnight sitting around 15. No sign of any moisture whatsoever.
1: No. It's not. It's very dry. Our place is looking very dry at the moment. Mm. But look at that morning out there.
0: Looking good. Going to be a great morning too, Saturday, when Mikey and I, the janitor, open the brand new Gympie Meat Hall mega store.
1: Oh, we've got to get a picture of you in your new hat.
0: Yeah, have a look at the socials. We'll put up the gift Mikey has brought us. We've got to wear a special hat in honour of the opening. Really?
1: I get cowboy spurs.
0: The muster, yeah. And what do I get? A hot dog hat.
1: A sausage hat.
0: Yeah. We'll put it on the socials. You can have a look and see what it's all about.
1: Joke. I'm leaving it. Keep going.
0: Don't forget the Hardway Fest is also on at Helltown Hot Rods on Saturday, starting out at the Curra Servo. Meet there first around 9:30. Get your stands up around 10. You go to the Kandanga Pub for a bit of a break as you ride around the hinterland there. Finish Helltown Hot Rods for a massical music extravaganza. Oh, it is going to be fun, all right?
1: It's going to be great.
0: Kilkeaven's on 10 degrees, 14 at Karoi at the moment for Toolkit Depot. Looking for Father's Day bargains? This is where you go today. 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

0: Sauvage Gardin from France, Zig 96 with Bilko and Jade. Sorry, it's Savage Garden from Brisbane. 21-8.
1: You've got the nervous chatters on, I can tell.
0: Yeah, I do, because Mark, our new boss, has called a meeting because he said there has been a complaint. Mark, welcome to the Zinc microphone.
2: Thank you very much. And this time it's not just about you, Bilko.
0: Oh, thank God.
2: It's about you both.
0: And why the forum in front of the Zinc family? Normally this would stay in the office. Obviously, yep. Is there implications for the Zinc family?
2: Well, I needed to tell everyone about this because I want to actually save the Zinc family some money because this competition that you're doing with the Toot the Horn and...
0: Show us your hits.
2: Show us your hits.
1: Please continue, but I'm not in for this, but keep going.
0: This is Jade's horn, Mark.
2: This is what?
1: That's mine.
2: Oh, that's your horn.
1: Yes.
2: Well, we all know that one. That's La Cucaracha, or maybe it's still...
0: That's a Dukes of Hazzard.
1: That's Dixie, right.
2: My mistake. Anyway, look, we've had a couple of listeners reach out to us. Thank you very much for that, to say that tooting your horn in traffic or in public is actually illegal and the police can fine you for doing that unless it's an emergency. So you're not to toot your horn.
0: Noosa show tickets for the family are an emergency, aren't they?
2: I know you may see it like that. Other people driving on the road may not. So all we're saying is please be in a... Toot your horn responsibly. Do it somewhere where there's no one around, perhaps. In the driveway of your house. I don't think that you're going to be fined out. You may. I don't think so. Or out in the bush somewhere. Give it a good old honk in there.
0: Well Mark, in our defence...
2: Yes.
0: In our defence, I have... Jade, back me up. I put a caveat out there saying, make sure you pull over, make sure you're in driveway or in the car park at work.
2: Yeah.
1: Yes, that's true.
2: Yeah.
0: But Jade's had reservations about this competition from day dot. You would have been in those meetings. Remember when I said, this is a great idea, let's blow a car horn
1: and
0: you
1: will... This is never going to work. This is a really bad idea.
2: Thank you to everyone who's written in, and there were a few who wrote in and said, oh, look, it is illegal to do that. Thank you for pointing that out. Yes, I researched it, and it is illegal to toot your horn when not in an emergency situation. But I'm not a specialist on this, by the way. Don't come at me about this. But I do think that if you are... Otherwise, for imagine this, a mechanic has to toot the horn to test it's working. Are the police going to fine him for tooting a horn?
0: Of course not.
2: No, but he's not doing it in public. He's not doing it in traffic. He's not doing it there.
0: And I don't think
1: he's also not doing it to we will rock you either.
2: Well, you don't know what mechanic you go to and I go to.
1: I'm married to my mechanic, so.
0: And surely the police would not mind a horn toot to win some family. I mean, you're doing it for the kids. Family passes to the Noosa show. Come on.
1: Imagine being pulled over. Hey, mate.
2: If there are any police officers listening and want to drop by the station or give us a call, we'd love to hear what you have to say on the issue.
1: 1-300-891-929. So how much trouble are we in? All I care about is how much trouble are we actually in?
2: Well, that one, not so much, but there are a few other things I need to talk about.
1: Oh, good, great.
0: Fair enough. So as the boss, do I switch it up? Because Jade suggested maybe we move it to a humming competition or something.
2: Look, I'm happy with you continuing the tooting competition because the onus is on the person tooting the horn not to get fined and do it in a safe, responsible manner.
1: Oh, wow. That sounds like buck passing.
2: Totally. I'm management. That's what we do.
1: Okay. So, Bilks, are we still convinced that it was a good idea?
0: Mark's, he's feel of the complaints. He's got back to people. We have been a responsible broadcaster.
2: Absolutely.
0: But I'm still going to get you to toot your horn. Just get yourself in a safe position when we do it a bit later this morning, okay? That's all I'm saying. I want to see this through to the end of the week.
1: You're nothing if not stubborn, truly.
0: Hey, you know how my bluster for muster went?
2: Oh, it was amazing.
1: Oh, it was something.
2: That was my first day here.
1: Oh, and we're like...
2: It was great.
1: Yeah, we're like, come along, because the Zinc family always turns out in the hundreds because we've got the most amazing team of
0: I do
1: people.
0: One idea and now I've got my second idea, which people have, people feel dubious about.
1: No, they've actually outright complained about, so...
0: Fair enough. I will continue. You'd
1: Thank
0: have to be
1: you.
0: Involved, Jade. You'd have to be Mark. I Thank will you. Bear the responsibility.
2: Oh, great. This is all on Bilko. Fantastic.
1: Good.
2: Yep.
1: That's
2: happy
1: what we
2: happy
1: like.
2: Days.
1: Yes, good.
0: Thank you.
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0: No, that's BS. 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

0: I dare someone to do that at muster one of these years.
1: I love that song.
0: Have not heard a good Linda Ronstadt rendition for years. That's the OG from her. Because, you know, a lot of her stuff has come up with the passing of Dolly. She was part of a trio. Her, Dolly Parton, her, and there's another girl who was a great famous singer at the time. They had a late 80s album where they harmonised beautifully. Oh. I wish I could remember her name, but it was called Trio.
1: Is Linda Ronstadt still alive?
0: Oh, yeah, she's still around. But the retrospectives have just looked at her Dolly. Emmy Lou Harris, that's who it was.
1: Oh, okay, yeah.
0: That Trio album that came out in 86, 87 was just amazing. Yeah.

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1: Foxy.
2: Oh, what, we've got some time to talk about television now after we talked about country music for 17,000 hours.
1: Good morning, Bill Cullen. Fresh off the back of Muster. We are all things country music and we are loving it sick at the moment. Get on board.
2: I knew I could smell something.
3: Oh, you know what I smell?
1: What?
3: Jade's favourite series, season 2 of The Hunting Wives, back.
1: Holy.
2: Well, it's not quite back yet. It's coming in November. It'll be exclusive on Stan. But we are definitely getting more Hunting Wives. That's good news for those that are keen on a little bit of how's your father and what's your mum doing and all those sorts of things.
1: I really like it.
3: Questionable people in power who like to play with people. It's great.
2: Look, if you missed season 1, it's all currently airing all on Stan, and that will get you in good stead and you'll very much know then what you can expect from season 2 of The Hunting Wives coming in November.
1: Now, don't watch it with your kids, though, because
2: No, it's not a kid's show.
1: Yeah, R-rated.
3: Now, Moxie was a
2: guest. And depending on what your relationship's like with your partner, maybe don't watch it with them either. I don't know.
3: Excuse me.
1: It's my 20th wedding anniversary today, Moxie, so I'm good.
2: Hey, Jake, congratulations.
1: Yeah. Thanks,
2: that
1: mate.
2: Is no small feat in this weird age where people just decide that, you know, they're just going to, oh, I'm done with you, or I'm going to toss you aside or whatever. Well done.
3: Sometimes
1: after a while you think,
3: I want a fresh model, mate. That's sometimes you think.
1: Well, speaking of fresh models, the Four Seasons, that series, you know, with, what's his name in it?
3: Tina Fey's in it.
1: It had Steve Carell in it for a while. I'm watching the second season of that. Mate, if ever you want to be depressed about your life and weddings and marriages and stuff, that's it. It's terrible.
2: Well, there's a bit of that, isn't it? And that's in part what I guess you get to play with. When we're trying to think about comedies or drama, what are some tropes that we can lean into that people are maybe think they've, you know, we've seen it all before. Yeah, that's not what you're going to get with Four Seasons. It will just be a little bit of,
1: That's what I was like watching it. I turned it off. I was like, oh, everyone's miserable. Well, bloody get out of your marriages and stop your crap.
3: Shitty family dynamics and holidays. I mean, bring back Christmas every year for the Bilko family.
1: Terrible.
3: Hey, Malks, you've been to the SVS up fronts, mate. Now, I'm loving the airport chaplain. Just wish Claudia Carvin would have a bigger role, but that's only a minor thing. What's coming down the pike we should be interested in, mate, from the soccer station?
2: Look, lots and lots of documentaries and those kinds of things coming next year, including probably their headline, one they sizzled last year, that has spent a little bit of time getting through some of the legal stuff. 2.6 seconds. If you remember, there was a case where a young Indigenous boy in the Northern Territory was shot tragically by police, and it escalated from nothing to him having shots fired that killed him in 2.6 seconds.
3: Mm.
2: And so this is a documentary looking at that, looking at the police response, looking at, you know, what the court case looked like as an outcome of that. So it's a pretty phenomenal docker. That's going to be huge. Mark Fennell's got 3 shows on SBS next year. That's not a bad thing, one of which is Mastermind. So, you know, we know what to expect there. Also, there's more Alone Australia. They're going back to the Arctic Circuit, which is going to be pretty phenomenal. And the big, big news is that SBS have locked in the World Cup in 2030.
3: Yeah, baby.
2: The Centenary World Cup.
3: Won't be the same without Lionel Messi, though, mate. Lionel Messi's gone, so soccer's pretty much dead after he's out of the game.
2: I reckon you are kidding yourself. Like, there's some amazing players around right now, and in 4 years' time, Messi will be barely a footnote in soccer history.
1: Well, I think he'll always be more than that, of course. He's one of the greatest of all time, but I think that there are certainly some up-and-coming talent that will rival his record, I'm sure.
3: Little kids at the moment, though, crying.
2: Called Maradona?
1: Yeah, I know, but I'm trying to help you out here, all right? I'm just saying that he's not going to be just a footnote in history.
3: You know the best thing I saw on a side of a building? The graffiti.
1: What?
3: Jesus saves, but Pele scores on the rebound. I thought that was the best bit of graffiti ever.
2: Always and every time.
1: Speaking of sports, Bilko last night watched
3: Ray Gun,
1: the documentary.
3: I love her even more. I'm glad I got to hear her side of the story, not all the pile on from the rest of the country. I'm really disappointed, Australia.
2: I mean, is that real? But this is the problem, right? As a documentary goes, it is a very one-sided view on how it went. Now, I think I told you last week, of course, she had to compete to be selected. She didn't just get a walk up to go and compete. The problem was her brain snap in her decision to perform, you know, the moves that she did when it came to, you know, the actual competition.
1: Yeah.
2: And then not kind of going, yeah, I did the wrong thing.

0: it was silly of me, brain snap, whatever. No, she leaned into it like, oh, no, everyone else is wrong.
1: Yeah.
0: Are they?
1: That's what I thought. Just own it, right? We don't mind. As Aussies, we don't mind if you make a mistake.
2: Moxie J.
1: Cop to it.
2: The country piled on her, destroyed her mental health, let her have her say.
0: Oh, my gosh.
2: And not comment. That's what I'm saying.
0: Oh, my gosh. She did, here's the problem, right? She did the wrong thing.
1: Yes.
0: Like, she made some wrong decisions. And had she just gone, yeah, that was a bit of a step up, wasn't it? We all would have gone, you know what? Well played. We still like you. Ha ha, very funny. Let's move on.
1: 100%
0: done.
1: Agree.
0: End of story. But because she went, oh, no, everybody's wrong and I'm right, in that proper academic way, everybody is wrong except me. And then the country went, like hell, lady. Oh, my mental health is being hurt because people are disagreeing with me. Lady, you have got some bigger issues going on.
1: I'm with Moxie on this one. I really
2: well,
1: am.
2: I don't agree with you too, but that's how it goes.
1: It still fascinates
2: me. We don't want to fight about
1: it,
2: but I'm just saying.
0: Story about lives, Bill Coe.
2: Look at the documentary, make up your own mind.
1: I won't waste my time with it. That's the point, though.
2: Okay, yeah.
1: I've already heard enough about her. What are we watching this weekend, Moxie? What do you got for us that we should switch on if we haven't already?
0: Well, definitely there's Untold. Yeah, Ray Gunn, the Breaking Badly story that you can check out if you choose to.
1: Mm-hmm.
0: That's on Netflix. We've absolutely got heaps flying around. We're up to the second last, I think it is, episode of Alone Australia on SBS tonight. That's going
1: that
0: to be
1: show.
0: Outrageously good.
1: Yep.
0: Because it's just tapering in the best way. Beyond that, guys, I think you just need to start to gird your loins because some pretty good TV coming down the pipe.
2: Yeah, Ted Lasso, mate. It's so good.
1: Are you on
0: yeah,
1: to it already?
0: Yeah, it's pumping along nice too.
2: First episode had me sad. Poor old Teddy.
1: No, don't tell me. I haven't watched it yet. Don't tell
0: sorry.
1: Me.
0: You're right. You're messing up.
1: Yeah.
2: Thank you, Moxie.
1: Thanks, Moxie.
2: More TV Black Box. Check out the website there. 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

0: 8 o'clock news coming up. We'll check the birthdays for Totally Workwear, Gympie, Love Your Work. And, of course, another $1,000 in the secret sound. Happy 20th wedding anniversary, Jade.
1: Yeah.
0: Enjoy the celebrations and your new undies.
1: Thank you, mate.
0: The white Y fronts.
1: Funny message from Mayor Glenn. So thank you very much, Mayor Glenn. Message made me laugh out loud, so I appreciate it.
0: Yeah, it remains private. We won't share with your Zinc family. Let's just say that I was chuffed too.
1: All right, don't make it about you.
0: I'm not. Oh, the whole show's about me. That's why it's Bilko and Jade, not Gareth and Jade.
1: No, trust me, it's Gareth and Jade. Anyway, you can have it on the show.
0: Here's next.
2: 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Now located at Emerald Street, Kooroy. Zinc 96, time saver traffic.
3: 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Suncorp Insurance, resilience never rests. G'day, a multi-vehicle crash in the Bruce Highway southbound, blocking the right lane after Caloundra Road has delays back up through Palmview. Reports of a crash, Caloundra Road around Sugarbag Road, very heavy through Meriden Plains too, and down through North Lakes on the Bruce around a 15-minute delay. The Sunshine Motorway slow southbound through Coolum Beach. Beckmont Road inbound towards Noosaville State School is bumper to bumper, and a bit of traffic around Mary Street through town, Wickham Street at Monkland in Gympie. Census night was Tuesday, the 11th of August. There's still time to complete. In the census, every answer matters. 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It's Travis, another check in 30 on Zinc 96.
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11: Good morning. Joseph Price with your local news. A woman's been charged after a 62-year-old woman was hit and killed by a car near Gympie. The Mother Mountain woman was walking her dog on O'Keefe Road in April when she was hit by a blue Honda Jazz driven by a 24-year-old Southside woman. Following investigations, the younger woman's been charged with dangerous operation of a vehicle causing death whilst adversely affected by an intoxicating substance. She's due in the Gympie Magistrates Court on September 28th. A local police liaison officer has been suspended and is facing further charges for alleged crimes committed while off duty. The 38-year-old man's accused of selling drugs and is due to face the Caboolture Magistrates Court on September 14th. He previously appeared in court last month on stalking and dangerous driving charges. The Gympie Music Muster has been backed by the state government, with the iconic event locked in for another 3 years. It's expected to bring more than 220,000 visitors to the region, boosting the economy by more than $51 million. The announcement follows another successful muster weekend, where tens of thousands flocked through the gates to see 140 artists across 9 different stages. And more than 3,500 seasonal team members are being recruited by Australia Post as online shopping ramps up in the back end of the year. Truck drivers and forklift operators are among the most in-demand roles, with parcel sorters, freight handlers and van drivers also needed. There are vacancies across our region, including at Nambour and Gympie. Sue Davies from Oz Post says seasonal team members play an important role during the busiest time of year.
12: Well, peak's a really exciting time to join Australia Post and be part of a supportive team helping deliver for Australians during the busy holiday season. And it's a great way to earn extra income and learn new skills, with many seasonal team members going on to build longer-term careers with us.
11: In national news, another 3 Australians have been found alive in Tibet. They've managed to make contact with family almost a week after the Nepal flooding disaster. 38 Aussies are still unaccounted for among the thousands missing. And top honours for Aussie actress Naomi Watts. She's set to receive a Lifetime Achievement Award at the San Sebastian International Film Festival in Spain. Jackie Lim's up next with sport.
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13: In sport, AFL superstar Lachie Neal is reportedly heading to Collingwood. The Brisbane midfielder is believed to have settled on a move to the Magpies for 2027, barring a late push from the Lions. And Luke Metcalf is confident he'll return to the NRL field this season. The Warriors playmaker telling Fox he remains on track for a comeback from a hamstring strain in just over 3 weeks.
14: Week 3 of the finals is what me and the physios are aiming for, so hopefully the boys keep winning.
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0: Most of that fog should be cleared around the Merry Valley. Foggy starts most mornings this week. 27 today, 30 tomorrow, 33 by Friday and the weekend. It is going to be warm, people.
1: It's going to be smoking hot. I'm going to be in Brisbane on Saturday for my anniversary and River Fire.
0: Yeah, ferry's on strike, by the way, just letting you know if so you're around there.
1: I'll be hoofing it across the big bridge.
0: Does that implications for a lot of people? 4 o'clock Saturday afternoon to 4 a.m. Sunday. Will that affect River? Yes, it will.
1: Yeah, that's all. Like, and the ferries, well, they have to stop.
0: Well, that is shot anyway.
1: Yeah, that is. Well, they have to stop because of all the fireworks. It makes sense now.
0: But you can't get home. Well, the MTA having a few issues, pay disputes.
1: Well, you have to go on trains and buses. But interestingly, you know what? One of the big things was when I was booking accommodation in Brisbane for the night, buffet breakfast.
0: Oh, that's a requirement for you,
1: absolutely,
0: is it?
1: Absolutely. Buffet breakfast.
0: Not dry cleaning.
1: Isn't that the only reason?
0: Not fluffing service, but breakfast.
1: Breakfast. If you're going to stay somewhere, have somebody cook your breakfast. Yeah. How good.
0: Well, my brother and I are heading to Hamo for his 50th. We make sure breakfast was included every day.
1: Because
0: you can fill up on brekkie and you don't have to spend any other money till dinner time.
1: I'm doing it. I just love a buffet breakfast. It makes you feel fancy.
0: Well, I know. As long as they have Coca Pops, I've checked to make sure they have that on the menu because, you know, Peppers do it. So I think Hamilton Island surely has got
1: Coca Pops.
0: Coca Pops.
1: That's what you're after.
0: That's what I'm after.
1: Coca Pops.
0: Then a couple of pastries and maybe a cooked brekkie after that. Yeah.
1: What about
0: I'm indulgent. No, I don't care about coffee,
1: same.
0: Mate.
1: You
0: juices.
1: Yeah. Which juice?
0: Apple.
1: Pineapple.
0: It's got to be exotic and different. Maybe a tropical punch.
1: Ooh,
0: which
1: how
0: would be
1: fancy.
0: Nice. So my requirement is Coca Pops, cooked brekkie, some pastries, I'm done. And then I won't need to eat till dinner time. I could probably have a sandwich or something.
1: Yeah, you can do that, can't you?
0: Yeah, well, you only need, you know what, you only eat when you're hungry, and I can just eat once a day, I'm done.
1: Yeah, I think have a good breakfast, go back for a nap, and then day's ready.
0: Yeah. With those Y fronts.
1: you're obsessed.
0: Kiora's on 11, 17 on Gari for Toolkit Depot. 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

0: Sick 96, it's Bilko and Jade for brekkie this morning. Time is 12 past 8.
1: Thanks to Totally Workwear Gympie. 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Bilko and Jade's birthday call.
2: A happy birthday goes out to Gabby Tia Cairns. And it says, born on Father's Day, what more could you want?
0: Oh, wow.
2: So happy birthday, Gabby. To Connor Fielding, happy 30th birthday, Connor. Lots of love, Mum and Dad, Sylvia and Chris. Vanessa and Aubrey, your darling wife and daughter. Arlo, the pet dog, Curtis and Steph, enjoy celebrating. So Connor Fielding, a big happy birthday to you. Happy 30th. And to my father-in-law, Dawson, a big happy 76th birthday to you. We hope you have a wonderful day. And if you want to get your nominations in, head to zinc96.com.au and nominate yourself, somebody you love, your neighbour, your friend, your work colleague, whoever it is. Go in the draw to win that $50 every single Friday.
0: Haven't you got family or got birthday today?
2: Yeah, my father-in-law. I just said that.
0: Okay. And it's your 20th wedding anniversary as well. That needs to be celebrated.
2: Thanks, mate.
0: Big time. It is the 2nd of September. Let's have a look at the musical birthdays for today. Billy Preston's birthday today. He's 80. He's the man that helped the Beatles, especially on that song and a lot of their sessions over the years. Paul McCartney used him as wings. So Billy Preston and the Beatles have always been linked together for a long, long time. Now, the JoJo part of, you remember this group here?
2: I love
0: Casey
2: this
0: and
2: song.
0: JoJo. Well, Jodeci, the JoJo, she's 57 today. Wow.
2: Yep, grade 10 call. They want my song back.
0: I love that. I should mention that Rosalind Ashford, she was a guitarist and band singer for Martha and the Vandellas. She turns 83 today. Would have been a teenager when this song was out way back in the day. I should mention too, Spencer Smith from this band, Panic at the Disco, he turns 39. God, he's a puppy when it comes to
2: That's
0: musicians.
2: A cracking song too.
0: Yeah, I love that one. And also Sam Rivers from...
2: Oh, Limp Bizkit. You're coming out with some bangers today.
0: 49 is Sam Rivers, part of the band that changed a whole lot of people and took hold of a John Lennon song like this.
2: Yeah.
0: And ripped into it. Love that song today.
2: How good. All right, here's some big celebrity birthdays for you. Keanu Reeves, how old?
0: He'd be my age, 58.
2: 62.
0: Whoa, he's my bigger brother.
2: One of the hottest women on the planet, Selma Hayek.
0: Oh, my age?
2: I thought you were going to say, oh, my God. Yes, oh, my God. How old?
0: She'd be my age, about 58, 60.
2: 60.
0: Again, my big sister who I love, yeah.
2: Terry Bradshaw.
0: Carrie Bradshaw?
2: Terry.
0: Don't know him.
2: NFL quarterback. You'd know him. He makes appearances on all different TV shows. He's 78. Mark Harmon from NCIS. And he was from a movie with a dog, and I wish I had looked it up before now. He turned 75. So,
0: Colonel, good-looking guy, a bit like the rooster from where you were sleeping or while you were sleeping with mum. I was mentioning earlier this morning.
2: Meg Ryan, Sandra Bullock.
0: No, Sandra Bullock.
2: Yes,
0: where she fell in love with this guy with the big teeth. He reminds me of Mark Harmon, but he's not. He's been in a lot of romantic movies.
2: So hold on, what's the name? While
0: you were sleeping, I think Peter something was his real name.
2: 1995.
0: Yeah.
2: Do you think Bill Pullman?
0: No. The other
2: Peter
0: guy,
2: Peter Gallagher.
0: Peter Gallagher, that's the one.
2: He's always good-looking.
0: Yeah, he reminds me of. Mark Harmon, they have similar sort of looks.
2: Oh, yeah, he's classically good-looking, Peter Gallagher. Yeah, so there you go. Happy birthday to everybody celebrating today, the 2nd of September.
0: Remember, Friday, we do the $50 draw for your chance to win that cashola for Totally Workwear Gympie. Love your work. 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
2: Your chance right now to win $1,000 in the Secret Sound. This is the sound. We decided, I just said straight out, it's not Velcro. We also decided...
0: Yeah, that was a little bit of a bum steer for me just to... Because it sounded so much like Velcro.
2: It's not.
0: And then I was honing on people going, you've got to... This still holds. You've got to give us the exact action that's being performed here.
2: Yes. Oh, okay. Yes.
0: It's an action.
2: The number is 1-300-891-929.
0: Got these yesterday.
3: Is it like toothpaste tape? You stick it down and then rip it off.
0: No, that'd hurt.
2: No, it's
0: I
2: not
0: mean,
2: that.
0: It does. It does have that tapey sort of feel.
4: Yeah. I would like it to be wipes.
0: You'd like it to be wipes, but it's not.
2: No, it's not.
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0: Yeah.
2: No. It's not that, but it is worth $1,000. 1-300-891-929.
0: And apologies to people having issues with the 96.1 and 100.5 frequencies switching between Walvi and the Noosa translator. It's been happening a bit for a while. Just be patient. 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
0: That's right. 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It all starts around 5 in the afternoon with live music. I mean, three of the gates open, then the music gets into it. Merry Valley State College PNC are using this as a fundraiser to get the pool going.
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0: I want every fibre of that money. I want to win it back.
2: $1,000. Let's see if Jess can win it this morning. Good morning, Jess.
10: Good morning. How are you?
2: We are very well, thank you, Jess. $1,000 up for grabs. What is the secret sound?
10: Is it pulling out and then ripping off a piece of paper towel?
2: No.
0: Had a few people earlier on mention that.
2: No, it's not that.
0: Not paper towel, Jess.
2: Thank you very much, Jess. Let's go to Lee this morning. Good morning, Lee.
11: Hey,
2: Lee, $1,000 could be yours. Just tell us, what is the secret sound?
11: I'm hoping it's Bilko shaving with his razor.
2: Oh.
0: I let it go for muster. It was really scratchy on Saturday when I had a bit of a...
2: shave.
0: Actually, that does sound like my...
2: But it's not, but it does sound just like that. Sorry.
11: No worries, Thank you, Lee.
0: Lee didn't really want any private moments with me and my shaving. That's very intimate.
2: No, she doesn't.
0: Right.
2: Yeah. Mark, good morning to you.
0: Hello?
2: Marky Mark and the Funky Bunch.
0: You there, Mark?
2: Well, we're bunchless. No, Mark.
0: Hello, Mark. Let me just, I think he's dropped out.
2: Oh, wow.
0: No, he said he was going to be there. Well, we got to honour a third caller, so let's see if I can just...
2: Let's see.
0: Here we go. Hang on, someone's calling in. I'll just do this. Zinc, you're on the Secret Sound Live. Hello.
12: Hello.
2: Hello. Who have we got?
12: Mark.
2: Oh, Mark. All right. Excellent. $1,000 could be yours, Mark. What is the secret sound?
12: Listen, is it a pepper grinder?
2: No. No, bummer. No, it's not, Mark, but thank you.
0: Can we just say that... Nothing to do with food.
2: Wow.
0: You wouldn't even find it in the kitchen, really, would you, this?
2: Oh, see, that is debatable.
0: I don't think so.
2: Well.
0: I don't think so,
2: it
0: Jade.
2: It depends on...
0: What?
2: ...your afternoon activities.
0: That's where we leave.
2: $1,000 up for grabs every single time we play.
0: For Nashville Property, the leader in Gympie's thriving property market. We'll do it again tomorrow morning, 8:23, Zinc 96.

0: the sexy sax. I love a little bit of sax. Coming up at 8:30, Bilko and Jade for brekkie this morning.
1: A couple of things. Firstly, thank you to Amanda, who let me know, and I've just gotten out of it, the name of the movie from Mark Harmon that I mentioned before about the dog was called Summer School.
0: Thank you. Yeah.
1: So thank you very much, Amanda.
0: And thanks, Gareth, for reminding me. Trio was Dolly Parton, Emmylou Harris, and Linda Ronstadt. Those three amazing voices around the late 80s. Just I think when Dolly was at the peak of her career and movies as well. That
1: Remember,
0: was great.
1: You can reach out to us on the socials. They do come directly to us. So do the messages that you send via the Contact Us page on zinc96.com.au. We do try and get to them throughout the show, but sometimes we don't get a chance. But we do see them. So if you've got something to say, please let us know.
0: We don't have a million producers. It's just Jade and I. Jade and I doing this entire show. Hey, after 8:30... I'm giving you warning now. Noosa Family Show Pass is coming up. That's happening next weekend, Pomona Showgrounds, on the Friday and Saturday. If you can get near a car horn in the next 20 minutes, we're going to give you a family pass in exchange for playing a tune, and you may have to help us out.
1: It's very hard to get anything rhythmic out of a car horn.
0: Yeah, but have you go. That's what I'm saying.
1: Yeah, we'll have a go.
0: And play the safety card because of fine situations. Make sure you're pulled off the road. Make sure you're maybe in your garage or in a car park somewhere, so the people in blue don't, because a lot of people concerned the Zinc family maybe winning more than just the Noosa Show family passes.
1: Well, it's thousands of dollars in fines if you do get busted.
0: So play it safe. So in 20 minutes' time, your chance at those Noosa Family Show passes. Remember, that is the most wonderful extravaganza. In fact, I know Jade and Mikey will be taking a holiday next Friday because of the show
1: day.
0: Yes,
1: we will.
0: I'll be on holidays anyway, so as long as that bit of leave gets back on my holidays, I'm happy with it.
1: Oh, so wait. You're away in Hamo?
0: Yeah.
1: From Monday?
0: No, week after.
1: Oh, I was going to say.
0: From the 14th.
1: Got to get your keeny ready, as you would say.
0: Might have to manscape.
1: That would be a secret sound no one wants to hear.
0: Noosa Show Passes coming up.
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3: 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G'day, got a multi-vehicle crash in the Bruce Highway southbound heading just after Caloundra Road. Delays are back up through Palmview. A clear run between the coast and Gympie down through North Lakes. Still about 10 minutes on your trip. Sunshine Motorway busy through Mountain Creek and southbound through Mount Coolum. Also a bit of traffic around Dunalla Bridge and around Gympie Building, Shannon at Duke Street and the south side Exhibition Road around the school. If you're in an accident that contacts a power pole, wires or pillar box, stay in the vehicle if safe. 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It's Travis at Traffic on Zinc 96.
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9: Good morning. Joseph Price with your local news. A woman's facing charges after a pedestrian was killed in a crash near Gympie. The 24-year-old was allegedly under the influence when she rolled a blue Honda Jazz on O'Keefe Road at Mother Mountain in April, hitting a 62-year-old woman who was walking her dog. The older woman died at the scene, while the driver has since been charged. She's due in the Gympie Magistrates Court on September 28th. 38 Aussies remain unaccounted for a week on from Nepal's flash flood disaster that's claimed more than 1,000 lives. Five citizens have been confirmed safe. However, there's still no sign of Sunny Coast mum Renee Spry. Sunshine Coast MPs Ted O'Brien and Andrew Wallace have joined the local community in expressing their deep concern. A man has suffered serious injuries after a violent robbery at Burpengary. Around 6:30 Monday night, the 36-year-old was assaulted and robbed by three men at Burpengary train station. The group left the scene but returned with weapons and attacked the man again, leaving him in hospital. Anyone with information or footage from the area that may assist investigations is urged to contact police. The state infrastructure minister has made it clear he doesn't support an indoor sports stadium on the Sunshine Coast. The former Labor government approved and funded a $142 million facility, and despite it being given the green light by the LNP government's independent review, Kiwanis MP Jared Blay axed the project. He says he hasn't changed his mind.
10: Positive news is every community sport on the Sunshine Coast is growing, whether it's outdoor or indoor. And the facilities, you know, we work with council. Council are advocating for indoor facilities. Our priority was to keep the Dolphins seniors here. That was my election commitment, and we have committed to it, and we're delivering my election commitment.
9: And the Dolphins will be without Selwyn Cobbo for their 4X derby against the Gold Coast Titans. The star wing has picked up an ankle injury, with Tafita Nafahu replacing him on the edge. To national news, and Australia is set to spend $600 million to help Pacific nations crack down on drug trafficking. The funding aims to stop more cocaine shipments reaching our shores, with a record 17 tonnes of illicit drugs already seized in the Pacific this year. Ukraine has endured another night of intense attacks, with at least 12 people killed. The assault marks the sixth straight day of heavy strikes on the city, the most since the invasion began 4.5 years ago. And Specsavers has been named Australia's best large employer to work for. Jackie Lim's up next with sports.
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11: In sport, the Roosters arresting 9 players for their final home and away match on Friday night against the Bunnies. Star fullback James Tedesco is one of them, telling Nine he's happy to have a break leading into finals.
12: I think at this time of year, to be able to freshen up physically and mentally is really important, and really look to the week one of the finals.
11: And Swans coach Dean Cox says he's stayed in touch with the 5 players who have copped season-ending suspensions for breaching team standards. The Swans meet the Lions on Saturday in a qualifying final. That's the latest in news and sport.
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0: 27 today, 30 by the week, no, 33 by the weekend. This glorious weather will continue. Not even a breath of wind will be around. You are going to swelter through your jock straps. You're going to get some jock itch, apparently.
1: No, it's such a pretty day outside, though, isn't it?
0: No, jock itch, mate, when it gets hot and sweaty. That it's only part of Queensland I don't like, mate. Yeah, yeah. A lot of people suffer from jock itch, especially if you've got a jock strap to help you as you get older.
1: You don't wear a jock strap.
0: Yeah,
1: come
0: friends
1: on.
0: Of mine do, though. Yeah. My mate Benny, actually in hospital at the moment. He's, I think today he's having the operation to get a bypass, just like my mum did a couple of years back.
1: Oh, gosh, he's young to be doing that, isn't he?
0: Well, he's only 62, yeah. Thinking of you, Benny, he's the man who helps me out, makes me not look like an idiot with stuff around the house and has taken my boys fishing over the years. He's the guy who got Isaac out of a jam ages ago when his battery was flat, didn't have any money on his card, so Benny used his money to get
1: him.
0: Goes
1: to the neighbour and not the dad.
0: Well, he knows. Isn't that interesting, hey?
1: Oh, yeah.
0: Yes. Giora's on 11, 17 on Gari right now. It's also 11 at Tyro and 17 at Rainbow Beach, Jade's favourite place.
1: Yeah, love Rainbow. Good morning to Ash and the team there and to everybody at Plantation Resort. Good morning to all of my favourite people.
0: Dying won't be there for a long time. We want 2027 to come around so we can do the fishing comp again.
1: Will you get you back in a helicopter with Glenn?
0: No, I'm right. Oh, I'll watch you.
1: Let someone else go again, will you?
0: I just want my my special room with the balcony overlooking the beach. That's all I want.
1: The Chris Hemsworth suite,
0: exactly.
1: Yeah, that's where I stayed in. What's Thor? Not Thor. Who's the other one that I stayed in last time?
0: Thor's room.
1: No, Matt Damon. You stayed in Thor's room. I had Matt Damon's room last time. Allegedly, of course, we cannot confirm that they stay at Plantation Resort, but we...
0: Well, they're not staying at the caravan park the other way. I'll guarantee you that. All right? 8:37's the time for Tilkett Depot. Getting ready for Father's Day Sunday. This is Bilko and Jade at Zinc and your Noosa family show passes with your car horn coming up. If you're

0: There's your ABBA attack this morning. 19 to 9 with Bilko and Jade for breakfast. Love catching up with Supermum Ellen Hardy from the She Is Skimpy Women in Business page. And she's with us this morning out of bed. Hey, Mum, how you doing?
1: Ellen. Good morning, good morning. How are you guys?
2: Very good. An exciting time of year for you, as always.
1: Absolutely. The Gimpy Women in Business Awards for 2026 is actually only 10 days away. I'm so excited.
0: Wow. So we have our finalists for this night, correct? So that's all done and dusted.
1: Yeah, 52 finalists this year. Across 14 categories. It's just amazing.
0: How do you organise 52 people? I mean, do those nominations come easily? Do you have to hunt for them?
1: No, they come easy. They come flying in. It's very, very difficult to get them to finalists and then to get a winner because the calibre in our community is just incredible.
0: Oh, they are. Give us some special mentions. I know Ronelle Meredith from Booth Bar & Co., who have just come out, been working the last 12, 18 months and bringing that beautiful business in Mary Street to fruition. I think there was an official opening, would have been a few weeks ago now?
1: Yeah, that's correct. Yes, so she's a finalist for Creative Entrepreneur and, of course, a major sponsor for Gimpy Women in Business Awards again this year because she just, we'd be stuffed without her, basically. They make the place look absolutely incredible. They turn that basketball court into something spectacular. It's just beautiful.
0: So is it the pavilion or not the Civic Centre yet, even though the council's got an injection of money? It's not back on par yet, is it, there?
1: That's right, yeah, at the pavilion. And I think they estimated it's going to be 3,000 balloons hanging from the ceiling. So I don't know if I was allowed to mention that, but it's
0: what?
1: Just going to be absolutely
0: hang on. So 12th of September, this night is on at the Pavilion. Now, you can get tickets still?
1: Yes, absolutely. So tickets close this Saturday for catering purposes, and we've got some with people's names on it still. So the beginning, we absolutely smashed. The tickets were just flying out the door. So if you're on the fence, grab your ticket now. It's not just a night, just for the finalists. Just for the winners. It's about celebrating business within our region.
0: Well, it's all about people supporting. Now, I know it's celebrating women in business, but we want partners and friends to come along to the big night on the 12th because you had that big balloon frenzy last year. What have you got a few surprises this year?
1: Absolutely, we do, and I'm not sharing them. We've got a few up our sleeve.
0: So why are we talking, Elk? What's going on?
1: Well, for us, it is about celebrating and supporting and monetarily supporting as many businesses as possible within our region for this event. So we have a few surprises for some creative people within our community that are going to be sharing on the net, which is pretty special.
2: I love this. No, I'm sorry to interrupt you. I was just going to say, I love talking to you every year because you're so passionate about this and how important it is for the Gympie community and for the women in business. I know that each year it just seems to get bigger and bigger. Would that be fair to say?
1: Absolutely. Yeah. And it's funny you say about me being so passionate. Somebody said last year, I just love watching you on stage. You look like a proud mum.
2: See, that's wonderful. Because I can hear the joy and excitement in your voice and celebrating other people like you, who are doing incredible things. I commend you for it. I think it's wonderful.
0: Well, the Gimpy Chamber is there to celebrate business, but this is primarily for women in business that they really don't get celebrated. And when you look around just along Mary Street, even some of the other businesses in town, they really are run by most incredible women. There's more ladies running the show than the boys realise, don't they?
1: That's it. And it's a partnership. It's a support network. We both have such important roles to play. But did you know there's like 5,000 small businesses within our region? So even with the Gympie Women in Business Awards and Gympie Chamber, we're only touching the surface of what's around in our community.
0: What sort of business are you talking about? When you say 5,000, are a lot of them just like you, just one person running them, or is it just two or three? I mean, we're not talking 20, 30 employees here, are we?
1: No, we're talking massive small business, many, many small businesses. And it's interesting because that's who backs these events are the small businesses, and we would love to see the big businesses come around these events because we have the small guys like Chisholm Accounting. We've got Traquair Homes. They're a custom building company out in Widgie. They're getting behind this event more so than the big businesses, and we're so incredibly grateful.
0: Yeah. Any special shout-outs or mentions you want to make? We don't want to single anyone out till the actual night, but who's impressing you, Ellen?
1: Oh, I'm not a part of the judging committee. I got
0: But surely you can stand back and, as I said, like I love what Ronelle Meredith has done with Booth Bar & Co. I love what Sharon Hogan's doing for Perseverance Street Theatre. I mean, these women have been an incredible part of what Zinc has done here. What's that? Take your judgy hat off and be impartial. Who's impressing you?
1: Well, I'm not making any comment, but what is impressive, I know.
0: You're such a politician.
2: No, I love this.
1: I know, such
2: a
1: politician. Because it's when I've been looking at the numbers, they're so close in the judging. When I'm just looking at the rubric system to go, boom, that's who's on the awards. Man, they're so incredibly close because it's just amazing, the women in our region.
0: All right.
2: Well, I love that you highlighted each and every year, Ellen. So thank you very much for chatting with us this morning. So that's all happening 12th of September at the Pavilion. Tickets close this Saturday. Make sure you get your hands on them right now.
0: Quarter to nine.
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4: Good morning, light west nor'westers across the coast. Just under a metre of east-southeasterly swell at 13-second intervals on the open beaches, and the next tide's a high tide at about 11:30. 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
0: Even though we got a few complaints, the boss was in here this morning having a meeting in front of all the Zinc family.
2: Well, which was rather embarrassing, and I'm very hard to embarrass, but for me, it felt like a case of I told you so, and the Zinc family told you so, but we are persisting with this competition because you could win yourself a family show pass. All you have to do is toot along on your horn to a song, and Bilko and I will guess it, and if we get

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0: Had someone lined up there, but they've dropped out. So, no one's playing our car horn.
3: No, the number you need was 1-300-891-929.
0: Why is no one playing their car horn?
3: I think we've made people gun shy. And
0: we didn't need to tell people. No, why? Again, Mark, you know what? You've wrecked my concept. Damn it, boss.

0: be honest, it wasn't really working anyway. So what about if we did an alternative? What if people hummed a song? We need to give away these tickets. They are family passes to the show.
1: This is embarrassing. This is embarrassing.
0: I'm trying to help a brother out here. So if you want the show tickets, and you can hum any song at all, 1-300-891929.
1: Oh, this is cringe radio, isn't it, right now?
0: Well, mate, I did say in the planning meeting, this is not going to work.
1: All right. Family pass to the Noosa Show available right now if you hum us.
0: So give us a tune. Can you hum me a song, Bilks? Hum me any song. We both went straight to the same song. It's a crash test dummy.
1: That's right.
0: You can hum any song you want, and if we can guess it, 1-300-891929.
1: You know what? We've run out of time, so do it off the air. And we'll be back tomorrow with a rework.
0: All right, guys. We'll see you tomorrow.
1: Hang on now, okay. Chantel. Sorry, Chantel. Are you in there, mate? Hello.
2: Yeah. Hey, how are you?
0: Hello, mate. We're good. Hum us the song,
1: hang on.
0: Chantel.
1: Are you going to hum us or are you going to play the car horn? What are you doing?
2: No, I'll play the car horn.
1: Oh, here we go.
0: Take it away, Chantel.
1: All right. What is it?
2: All right. Hang on.
1: Oh, Jingle Bells!
2: Yep.
1: Yay!
0: We have a winner!
1: How good is that? Chantel Murgatroyd. Enjoy the Noosa Show tickets and thank you for being brave, my friend.
2: Thank you very much.
0: You're most welcome.
1: We'll do it again tomorrow. We'll either hum it or we'll have the.
0: Try it again tomorrow. We'll be back then, guys. Bye!

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7: Good morning. Joseph Price with your local news. A woman accused of hitting and killing a 62-year-old woman with her car near Gympie in April has now been charged. It's alleged the 24-year-old was under the influence when she rolled her car on O'Keefe Road at Mother Mountain and hit the older woman who was walking her dog. Following investigations, the younger woman's been charged with dangerous operation of a vehicle causing death whilst adversely affected by an intoxicating substance. She's due in the Gympie Magistrates Court on September 28th. A local police liaison officer is back in court for alleged crimes committed while off duty. The 38-year-old man's accused of selling drugs and is due to face Caboolture Magistrates Court on September 14th. He's already facing stalking and dangerous driving charges and has been suspended. The state government's backing the Gympie Music Muster, locking in the event for another 3 years. It's expected to bring more than 220,000 visitors to the region, boosting the economy by more than $51 million. The announcement follows another successful muster weekend where tens of thousands flocked through the gates to see 140 artists across 9 stages. And seasonal jobs are available across the country as Australia Post and Star Trek look to boost their national workforce ahead of the busy Christmas period. As online shopping ramps up, increased parcel volumes are creating local job opportunities across a number of regional towns, including Noosaville, Nambour and Gympie.
8: So as we gear up for our busiest time of year, we're looking for around 3,500 seasonal team members to help us deliver for customers throughout the Christmas peak. We're particularly keen to hear from people with truck and forklift licenses who play a critical role in keeping parcels moving across our network.
7: Sue Davies from AusPost there. To national news, and DFAT says it still holds grave concerns for 38 Australians who are missing in flood-ravaged Nepal. That number's been revised down from 43 overnight after two Aussies were tracked down yesterday and another three made contact overnight. A struggling childcare sector has been thrown a lifeline. The federal government's announced an $11 million support package for in-home childcare providers. And Dolly Parton's Hollywood Walk of Fame star has been vandalised a week on from her death. The late country singer's name's been scratched out, with crews now working to repair the damage. Sports is next with Jackie Lim.
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9: In sport, five Sydney Swans players have begun appointing different lawyers as detectives begin interviews. Swans coach Dean Cox telling Fox Footy there's no plans on when they'll return to the club.
10: There's no time frame of when they will return. We'll just keep talking about it each day and assess the situation from there.
9: And it'll be a special night for Jai Arrow on Friday after being named skipper for the Rabbitohs in their clash with the Roosters. It'll be his 100th match in the NRL. That's the latest in news and sport.
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12: 27 the top today, 30 tomorrow, up to 33 as we head towards the weekend. Loads of sunshine and plenty of warmth overnight as well. We're in the double digits, down to about 15 by the weekend.
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Zinc 96 has Gympie Noosa in the Kalula Coast's favourite playlist. 80s hits you love. The 90s and 2000s. Lord, I'm doing all I can to be a better man. And 60s and 70s tracks that stand the test of time. 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

0: Zed 96, it's the Feel Good Workday. A bit of Dirty Dancing as you wander around the office today or the car park. Once again, if you want to win those family passes to the Noosa show, despite the complaints coming through the boss's office that a car horn toot can get you fined, yeah, that's fine. Just don't do it in the middle of traffic. You know, do it in the car park there or do it in your driveway, in your backyard, in your property. Maybe you'll be the South Fork. That's fine. More chance of those family passes tomorrow. Noosa show coming up on the 12th, 11th and 12th of September at the Pomona Showground.
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1: Hi, it's September 2nd, the day in 1947 when the term computer bug originated after a moth was found in a computer at Harvard University. In 1970, Phil Collins answered an ad for a drummer and as a result joined Genesis. Phil said the band was on the verge of breaking up before he joined. Peter Gabriel said the new drummer took the band to another level.
2: As soon as Phil came in, everything lifted.
1: Gloria Estefan married fellow Miami Sound Machine member Emilio on this day in 1978. They're still together.
3: We weren't dating or anything of the sort. We're in the van and he turns to me and he says, you know, I bet you and I would get along really well if we got married. And I'm going like, what?
1: A historic moment in cricket at the centenary test at Lord's in 1980 with Kim Hughes batting on all 5 days of a rain-affected match.
4: Kim Hughes going for the big one, looking to hit it into the crowd.
1: And the late Queen Elizabeth II became the longest-serving monarch of the United Kingdom on this day in 2015.
5: Inevitably, a long life can passed by many milestones. My own is no exception.
1: September 2nd birthdays, Australian entertainer Carlotta turns 83.
6: I can stand in front of a mirror and go, this is me.
1: Actor Mark Harmon is 75, best known for starring in the long-running police drama NCIS.
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1: And NRL star, Brisbane Broncos centre, Gemet Shibasaki, is 29.
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0: Zing 96 on the Feel Good Workday. Marnie's got more after the news. Jade and I back tomorrow. It's Thursday tomorrow. Two more days for you to head to meet Noosa coming up on the 19th. Noosa Dolphins Rugby Union Grounds at where it's being held. If you want those tickets, play Meet Your Match. We've had Barnsley. We've had Dolly Parton on the show. If you can meet a celebrity up close, which would it be? Not that you get a choice. Give it a crack tomorrow here at Zing.
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1: Did you know that 1 in 4 Australians have experienced child sexual abuse? It's a shocking statistic, but you can make a difference. 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